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Good evening, River Country. Ella Langley with Be Her. Hey, River Country, we got all kinds of music coming your way tonight. We'll always check in on your weather. We'll also find out what's happening around River Country. And of course, because yours truly, Tanya, is hanging out with you, we're going to talk about reasons to celebrate. For the record, today is National VCR Day. So, yep, we're going to be talking about some fantastic movies to play on the VCR. And yes, I still have one. Right now, though, is Kenny Chesney coming your way here on River Country's Be

This summer, B103 and No Limit Power are giving away a prize that's a cut above the rest. How far will it mow? You can take home a 61-inch Bad Boy Rebel riding mower this September. Be the envy of your neighborhood. We'll take guesses all summer of how far you think the mower will go as we hit the highway on a tour of River Country in September. You can enter one guess at b103.fm, and then we'll give you chances to win some bonus guesses on air, on Facebook, through texting, and on location. Whoever has the closest guess to the actual distance will be taking that bad boy home for themselves. It's all thanks to No Limit Power, Arbor Day Farm, Larson Motors, Goody Home Realty, Bennett's Fire Protection Sales and Service, and the Nemaha County Hospital. How far will it mow is going on all summer long from No Limit Power and today's best country, B103.

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0: heard the Dylan Bloom Band with The Right One. Well, some people may say there's a right way to eat your eggs. And when asked, how do you like your eggs? I'm often reminded of the movie The Runaway Bride, where Julia Roberts changes her favorite way of eggs based off the groom she's with. Obviously, there's multiple because she keeps running away. If you've never seen the movie, sorry, not really a spoil there based off the title. But last week, River Country, this last week, we asked you, how do you like your eggs? Most said over easy, and scrambled came in second. I personally would choose scrambled. There were a lot of one-offs, though, with boiled, sunny side up, over medium, dippy, I don't even know what that means, and deviled among those picks. So River Country likes their eggs in a whole lot of ways, but mostly they like it over easy, with scrambled coming in second. Hey, let us know your reaction with our River Country reaction. We'll send out a question on Mondays and ask that not-so-hard-hitting question. And just for giving us your 2 cents, you have a chance to win $10 in Nebraska Lottery Scratchers. 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Then we pick a winner on Fridays. This next week, I think we might be talking about a flavored tea. Just putting that out there. Stick around to check if your AccuWeather forecast coming up next, followed by No Talk Triple Play on River Country's B103.
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0: Tonight's calling for mostly cloudy skies, a low of 66. Tomorrow, 30% chance of precipitation, partly sunny skies, a high of 86, low of 68. Tuesday, reaching a high near 90 is the forecast, with mostly sunny skies, a low of 73. Wednesday, sunshine, 93 for your high, 73 for your low, and wind gusts around 33 miles per hour. Thursday, mostly sunny, high of 92, a low of 70, and Friday, mostly sunshine, a high of 88. This has been a look at the forecast on today's Best Country.

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3: I'm Carmen Roberts. Iran unleashes a barrage of missiles against Israel in a sudden escalation of the conflict. Fox's Trey Yingst watched from Tel Aviv and then spoke to President Trump.
4: The president told me it's certainly not going to help negotiation. The president indicated that ultimately he felt things were very close to an agreement. He said Monday, Tuesday, or Wednesday of this coming week, and now this.
3: President Trump says he has a message for Iran. You fired your missiles, now get back to the table and make a deal. Italy's Coast Guard says a patrol boat recovered the bodies of 10 people after a fishing vessel rescued 48 migrants from a boat from Libya that capsized in Malta. And 24 Broadway shows hope to nab at least one award at the Tonys tonight in New York City. 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

Kicking off this hour is Luke Combs with Days Like These. Well, I'm remembering the days of the VCR because it is National VCR Day. And got me to thinking of my favorite thing to watch on the VCR with my VHSs. And I really don't know how to choose. But honestly, the first one that came to mind, and I think it's because you can't really watch it anywhere else, at least I've yet to find anywhere else, is Calamity Jane. You know, obviously there's Disney movies that have been redone on DVDs. They're now on just Disney Plus, whatever. But Calamity Jane was one of my favorite VHSs to watch on the VCR. However, I did look it up to find out what the best selling and most watched VHS tapes of all time is. And The Lion King, 1994 Lion King version, sold an astonishing 32 million copies. It remains one of the most defining staples of 90s home videos. Absolutely incredible. Behind that, with 30 million copies, was 1992's Aladdin. Behind that, with 28 million copies, the 1937 Snow White and Seven Dwarfs. And then 25 million copies, 1997 Titanic. And with 24 million copies, 1993 Jurassic Park. So just a little bit of information there for you River Country tonight. Maybe you're looking for a movie to watch. Maybe one of those will spark your interest. And I'll keep the music going just in case you want to stay tuned. Up next, TROUBLE, it's Travis Tritt on B103.

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0: Tonight's calling for mostly cloudy skies, a low of 66. Tomorrow, 30% chance of precipitation, partly sunny skies, a high of 86, low of 68. Tuesday, reaching a high near 90 is the forecast, with mostly sunny skies, a low of 73. Wednesday, sunshine, 93 for your high, 73 for your low, and wind gusts around 33 miles per hour. Thursday, mostly sunny, high of 92, a low of 70, and Friday, mostly sunshine, a high of 88. This has been a look at your weather forecast on today's Best Country.

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4: Kathleen Maloney. Six people stabbed at New York's Penn Station this evening, one seriously hurt. This a day before President Trump attends the basketball playoffs at Madison Square Garden.
5: Fans should expect enhanced security measures when entering Madison Square Garden, including TSA-style screening procedures. Guests are strongly encouraged to arrive at least 2 hours before tip-off.
4: Fox's CB Cotton. Iran fired missiles at Israel today in retaliation for an Israeli attack on Beirut. Fox's Trey Yinks has President Trump's reaction.
6: The president told me it's certainly not going to help negotiations. He went on to say, what I would suggest to Iran, you've shot your missiles, that's enough. Get back to the table and make a deal.
4: The president also urging Israel not to strike back at Iran. 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

0: It's just after 9 o'clock. It's Josh Ross. Hate how you look. My name's Tanya. We got a lot more of today's best country music coming your way. So let's keep it moving with Dierks Bentley's Lot of Leaving Left to Do here on B103.
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0: 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Tonight's calling for mostly cloudy skies, a low of 66. Tomorrow, 30% chance of precipitation, partly sunny skies, a high of 86, low of 68. Tuesday, reaching a high near 90 is the forecast, with mostly sunny skies, a low of 73. Wednesday, sunshine, 93 for your high, 73 for your low, and wind gusts around 33 miles per hour. Thursday, mostly sunny, high of 92, a low of 70. And Friday, mostly sunshine, a high of 88. This has been a look at your weather forecast on today's Best Country.

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And if life teaches us anything, it's that the road to the right person sometimes can take you through a few wrong hearts. 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

0: 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utilities at 100 Central Ave. This community notebook is being brought to you by Nebraska City Utilities, reminding you that changing any air conditioning filters once a month or as recommended will 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
2: News. I'm Ted Linder. Iran firing missiles at Israel Sunday in retaliation for an Israeli attack on Beirut. Fox's Trey Yingst with President Trump's reaction.
3: The president told me it's certainly not going to help negotiations. He went on to say, what I would suggest to Iran, you've shot your missiles, that's enough. Get back to the table and make a deal.
2: However, a short while ago, the Israeli Air Force struck military targets belonging to the Iranian regime in western and central Iran. And six people stabbed in New York City at Penn Station on Sunday night, one seriously hurt. This a day before President Trump attends the basketball playoffs at Madison Square Garden upstairs.
4: Fans should expect enhanced security measures when entering Madison Square Garden, including TSA-style screening procedures. Guests are strongly encouraged to arrive at least 2 hours before tip-off.
2: That's Fox's CB Cotton. 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
0: Tonight's calling for mostly cloudy skies, a low of 66. Tomorrow, 30% chance of precipitation, partly sunny skies, a high of 86, low of 68. Tuesday, reaching a high near 90 is the forecast, with mostly sunny skies, a low of 73. Wednesday, sunshine, 93 for your high, 73 for your low, and wind gusts around 33 miles per hour. Thursday, mostly sunny, high of 92, a low of 70. And Friday, mostly sunshine, a high of 88. This has been a look at your weather forecast on today's Best Country.

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4: I'm Sue Guzman. Israel is launching airstrikes into western Iran in response to missile fire Sunday. Fox's Trey Yanks tells us it came after President Trump urged Israel to hold its fire.
5: The president told me it's certainly not going to help negotiations. He went on to say, what I would suggest to Iran, you've shot your missiles, that's enough. Get back to the table and make a deal.
4: Saudi Arabia sounding missile alert sirens Monday morning in an area home to an airbase that hosts U.S. forces. Six people stabbed at New York's Penn Station tonight. One seriously hurt. This is a day before President Trump attends the basketball playoffs at Madison Square Garden.
6: Fans should expect enhanced security measures when entering Madison Square Garden, including TSA-style screening procedures. Guests are strongly encouraged to arrive at least 2 hours before tip-off.
4: And Fox's E.B. Cotton reporting. 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

This summer, B103 and No Limit Power are giving away a prize that's a cut above the rest with How Far Will It Mow. You can take home a 61-inch Bad Boy Rebel riding mower this September. Be the envy of your neighborhood. We'll take guesses all summer long on how far the mower will go as we hit the highway on the tour of River Country this September. 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Whoever has the closest guess to the actual distance will be taking that bad boy home for themselves. It's all thanks to No Limit Power, Arbor Day Farm, Larson Motors, Goody Home Realty, Home Innovation Spas, Heft Insurance, and CHI Health in Nebraska City. How far will it mow? Going on all summer long from No Limit Power and today's best country, B103.

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6: News
0: Tonight's calling for mostly cloudy skies, a low of 66. Tomorrow, 30% chance of precipitation, partly sunny skies, a high of 86, low of 68. Tuesday, reaching a high near 90 is the forecast, with mostly sunny skies, a low of 73. Wednesday, sunshine, 93 for your high, 73 for your low, and wind gusts around 33 miles per hour. Thursday, mostly sunny, high of 92, a low of 70, and Friday, mostly sunshine, a high of 88. This has been a look at the forecast on today's best country.

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Wrapping up that No Talk Show Play with T-shirt is Thomas Rhett. My name's Tanya. I'm here on B103. I'm also wrapping things up for the night. I do have one more check of your community notebook coming your way. Thanks for letting me be a part of your evening. I hope you find a reason to celebrate every day. Coming up this week, lots of fun reasons to celebrate. Tomorrow, National Best Friends Day. We're also celebrating Donald Duck this week. We're celebrating Black Cows, iced tea, frosted cookies. Ooh, I love those. I can't forget to celebrate that one this week. German chocolate cake, corn on the cob, also peanut butter cookies, movie nights, jerky, and then when I'm back with you next Saturday, random acts of light and a whole lot more. That's right, it's going to be a full week of celebration, River Country, so make sure you stay at it and make sure you stay tuned and stay safe. Have a great night. Here's Martina McBride with A Broken Wing.

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2: Mainly cloudy skies expected overnight with a low of 67. Winds out of the southeast around 5 miles per hour. Sunshine mixed with clouds at times Monday. Daytime highs approaching 86. Partly cloudy Monday night. Slight chance of thunderstorms 69. Temperatures a bit above average Tuesday and Wednesday with highs in the low 90s. Chance of thunderstorms Wednesday. I'm weatherology meteorologist Laura Lockwood on News Channel Nebraska. Currently, it's 70 degrees.

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5: Mainly cloudy skies expected overnight with a low of 67. Winds out of the southeast around 5 miles per hour. Sunshine mixed with clouds at times Monday. Daytime highs approaching 86. Partly cloudy Monday night. Slight chance of thunderstorms, 69. Temperatures a bit above average Tuesday and Wednesday with highs in the low 90s. Chance of thunderstorms Wednesday. I'm weatherology meteorologist Laura Lockwood on News Channel Nebraska. Currently, it's 70 degrees.
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3: Mainly cloudy skies expected overnight with a low of 67. Winds out of the southeast around 5 miles per hour. Sunshine mixed with clouds at times. Monday, daytime highs approaching 86. Partly cloudy Monday night. Slight chance of thunderstorms, 69. Temperatures a bit above average Tuesday and Wednesday with highs in the low 90s. Chance of thunderstorms Wednesday. I'm weatherology meteorologist Laura Lockwood on News Channel Nebraska. Currently, it's 70 degrees.

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3: Mainly cloudy skies expected overnight with a low of 67. Winds out of the southeast around 5 miles per hour. Sunshine mixed with clouds at times Monday. Daytime highs approaching 86. Partly cloudy Monday night. Slight chance of thunderstorms, 69. Temperatures a bit above average Tuesday and Wednesday with highs in the low 90s. Chance of thunderstorms Wednesday. I'm weatherology meteorologist Laura Lockwood on News Channel Nebraska. Currently, it's 70 degrees.
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0: 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With How Far Will It Mow? You can take home a 61-inch Bad Boy Rebel mower this September and be the envy of your entire neighborhood.
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0: As you trim your lawn to perfection. 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I mean, go. As we hit the highway on a tour of river country at the end of the summer. 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Whoever has the closest guess to the actual distance will be taking that bad boy home for themselves.
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0: 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How far will it mow? Going on all summer.
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5: Mainly cloudy skies expected overnight with a low of 67. Winds out of the southeast around 5 miles per hour. Sunshine mixed with clouds at times Monday. Daytime highs approaching 86. Partly cloudy Monday night. Slight chance of thunderstorms, 69. Temperatures a bit above average Tuesday and Wednesday with highs in the low 90s. Chance of thunderstorms Wednesday. I'm weatherology meteorologist Laura Lockwood on News Channel Nebraska. Currently, it's 70 degrees.

0: This summer, B103 and No Limit Power are giving away a prize that's a cut above the rest with How Far Will It Mow? You can take home a 61-inch Bad Boy Rebel mower this September and be the envy of your entire neighborhood.
1: I cut that grass for free.
0: As you trim your lawn to perfection. All summer long, we'll be taking guesses on how far the mower will mow. Go. As we hit the highway on a tour of river country at the end of the summer. You can enter one guess at B103.fm and win bonus guesses throughout the summer on air, on Facebook, through texting, and on location. Whoever has the closest guess to the actual distance will be taking that bad boy home for themselves.
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0: 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Going on all summer.
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5: Mainly cloudy skies expected overnight with a low of 67. Winds out of the southeast around 5 miles per hour. Sunshine mixed with clouds at times. Monday, daytime highs approaching 86. Partly cloudy Monday night. Slight chance of thunderstorms, 69. Temperatures a bit above average Tuesday and Wednesday with highs in the low 90s. Chance of thunderstorms Wednesday. I'm weatherology meteorologist Laura Lockwood on News Channel Nebraska. Currently, it's 70 degrees.
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0: 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With How Far Will It Mow? You can take home a 61-inch Bad Boy Rebel mower this September and be the envy of your entire neighborhood.
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0: As you trim your lawn to perfection. All summer long, we'll be taking guesses on how far the mower will mow. I mean, go. As we hit the highway on a tour of river country at the end of the summer. You can enter one guess at B103.fm and win bonus guesses throughout the summer on air, on Facebook, through texting, and on location. Whoever has the closest guess to the actual distance will be taking that bad boy home for themselves.
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4: News Channel, Nebraska AccuWeather.
5: Mainly cloudy skies expected overnight with a low of 67. Winds out of the southeast around 5 miles per hour. Sunshine mixed with clouds at times. Monday, daytime highs approaching 86. Partly cloudy Monday night. Slight chance of thunderstorms, 69. Temperatures a bit above average Tuesday and Wednesday with highs in the low 90s. Chance of thunderstorms Wednesday. I'm weatherology meteorologist Laura Lockwood on News Channel Nebraska. Currently, it's 70 degrees.

0: This summer, B103 and No Limit Power are giving away a prize that's a cut above the rest with How Far Will It Mow? You can take home a 61-inch Bad Boy Rebel mower this September and be the envy of your entire neighborhood.
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0: As you trim your lawn to perfection. All summer long, we'll be taking guesses on how far the mower will mow. I mean, go. As we hit the highway on a tour of river country at the end of the summer. You can enter one guess at B103.fm and win bonus guesses throughout the summer on air, on Facebook, through texting, and on location. Whoever has the closest guess to the actual distance will be taking that bad boy home for themselves.
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0: 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Going on all summer.
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5: Mainly cloudy skies expected overnight with a low of 67. Winds out of the southeast around 5 miles per hour. Sunshine mixed with clouds at times Monday. Daytime highs approaching 86. Partly cloudy Monday night. Slight chance of thunderstorms, 69. Temperatures a bit above average Tuesday and Wednesday with highs in the low 90s. Chance of thunderstorms Wednesday. I'm weatherology meteorologist Laura Lockwood on News Channel Nebraska. Currently, it's 70 degrees.
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3: Sunshine mixed with clouds at times, with fog in spots early today,
4: with daytime highs approaching 86.
3: Winds out of the southeast around 5 miles per hour. Slight chance for storms. Tonight, lows dip down to about 69. Partly cloudy skies. Sunshine mixed with clouds at times. Tomorrow, highs level off around 92. Low 90s, Wednesday, mid-80s by Thursday. I'm weatherology meteorologist Laura Lockwood on News Channel Nebraska. Right now, it's 70 degrees.

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2: Sunshine mixed with clouds at times, with fog and spots early today,
3: with daytime highs approaching 86.
2: Winds out of the southeast around 5 miles per hour. Slight chance for storms. Tonight, lows dip down to about 69. Partly cloudy skies. Sunshine mixed with clouds at times. Tomorrow, highs level off around 92. Low 90s Wednesday, mid 80s by Thursday. I'm weatherology meteorologist Laura Lockwood on News Channel Nebraska. Right now, it's 70 degrees.
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4: Fox News, I'm Sue Guzman. Sirens sounding in Israel as Iran launched a barrage of attacks early Monday, raising concerns about a widening Middle Eastern conflict. This announcement notifying people on board an airplane as it landed earlier in Israel.
5: Missiles are coming here. We need to get off this airplane.
4: Six people injured in a stabbing at New York's Penn Station. Suspect was taken into custody at the scene. Person suffered serious injuries. So far, no word on the motive. 19 people dead, 200 injured after a 7.8 magnitude earthquake struck the southern Philippines. Many buildings collapsing. The 79th annual Tony Awards held at Radio City Music Hall in New York Sunday night. Schmigadoon taking home the Tony for Best New Musical. 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

I ain't saying he is Jordan Davis. That's what I'm saying right here on today's Best Country, B103. A good Monday morning to you as we ride along with George Burge.

0: Luke Combs with Beautiful Crazy, right here at Today's Best Country, B103, and on the World Wide Web, B103.fm. Hey, hope you're having a great one as you get it going on a Monday. It's the 8th day of June, 2026. Hope you're having a great start to this summer-ish time, if you will. Kids out of school, hot weather. Man, oh man, do we have hot weather on tap coming up this week. I tell you, we'll look at the forecast from our weatherology folks coming up. And, I don't know, a summer giveaway that we've got going on, too. So it's another reason I feel like it is summertime with our How Far Will It Mow giveaway. We'll talk about that coming up in a bit. We've got ag info on the way as well with your agribusiness news on tap to get this work week going. 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And, of course, we'll have, since it is a Monday, Match Me Monday. It's not a holiday, so we've got that going on around 7:40. Giving you a shot at winning $100 in Nebraska Lottery Scratcher. So stick around for that. Community Notebook due up. Local news. National news. Forecast. It just goes on and on. We got tons of stuff happening, including our new River Country Reaction poll question for the week as well. And we'll talk about that, too. All right, more music's on the way shortly. Got Toby Keith, the latest from Ella Langley, and right now, the aforementioned agribusiness news to get it going this Monday, right here on B103.
1: Good morning, I'm Jared White with Agribusiness News on Brownfield. 100 years ago, our founders had a vision that transformed the future of agriculture, and we've been innovating ever since. See how it all started at pioneer.com/100. The USDA has confirmed a second detection of New World screwworm. The incident was found in a one-month-old calf in Zavala County, Texas, less than 6 miles from the first case. The agency says it's intensified sterile fly operations. Ag Secretary Brooke Rollins tells Brownfield.
2: This month in June, we'll have starting about 30 million, and then at full capacity in a couple of months, we'll be at 100 million.
1: The FDA has issued emergency use authorizations for several treatments. In addition, Rollins says the department has increased its surveillance efforts.
2: We increased the tick riders. We doubled their capacity. We infused funding about 8 months ago. So we started this last year in preparation.
1: A more than 12-mile infested zone has been established. President Trump had a farmer-focused stop in Wisconsin Friday. Brownfield's Larry Lee was there.
3: The president touted his administration's achievements before a panel of farmers and agribusiness representatives addressed key ag issues. Steve Rooney with Rooney Grain told Trump the monopolization of inputs is a real problem for agriculture.
4: At this point, there's 4 seed and chemical companies in the country that control 78% of that. 3 fertilizers control 90% of the market. And 4 beef companies control 85% of the beef market. That makes it really tough for us.
3: The president says help might be coming to farmers dealing with high input costs.
5: It's artificial. What happened to you is artificial with the energy and with the fertilizer. So we're looking at something.
3: President Trump made several comments about how things will be much better in about 3 months. Randy Kohler tells Brownfield, like other farmers, he'll be watching to see if the president can move the needle on several key issues.
6: I like what I hear. Now it has to come all to action.
3: From Custer Farms, west of Chippewa Falls, Wisconsin. I'm Larry Lee, Brownfield Ag News.
1: And USDA's Undersecretary of Farm Production and Conservation says landowners can start verifying their data for base acre changes. Brownfield's Kara Hart reports.
7: Richard Fordyce says landowners have until the end of August to review, correct, or opt out of base acre changes at the Farm Service Agency.
8: If the result of our history dig at Farm Service Agency, if that looks correct, you don't need to do anything. If you find that there may be discrepancies, then there is an ability for you to try to make that correct.
7: He tells Brownfield.
8: These additional base acres now will qualify for, you know, our primary safety net program here at USDA.
7: Fordyce says the USDA's review has found slightly more than 30 million acres that appear eligible for an update. And if the agency must prorate, he's expecting that to be modest. I'm Kara Hart for Brownfield.
1: For these stories and more, visit BrownfieldAgNews.com. I'm Jared White for Brownfield.
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7: Sunshine mixed with clouds at times, with fog in spots early today, with daytime highs approaching 86. Winds out of the southeast around 5 miles per hour. Slight chance for storms. Tonight, lows dip down to about 69, partly cloudy skies. Sunshine mixed with clouds at times. Tomorrow, highs level off around 92. Low 90s, Wednesday, mid-80s by Thursday. I'm weatherology meteorologist Laura Lockwood on News Channel Nebraska. Right now, it's 70 degrees.

0: There's nothing like a good block of your favorite country tunes while you're driving around River Country. We're going to keep the music going with a no-talk triple play.
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0: Ella Langley and Be Her at today's Best Country B103. Streaming out there too on the World Wide Web, as it were. B103.fm. Hoping you're having a great one as we get through the music here together today. Coming up, a look at that community notebook is due up here in just a bit. Right now, though, I want to remind you, we are taking guesses all summer long for our latest summer promotion, as we'll be giving away something that is pretty darn phenomenal. It is our biggest prize we've ever given away here on B103. It is a 61-inch Bad Boy Rebel riding mower. We unveiled it on Wednesday out there at No Limit Power, and we'll be giving that away this September to one of you lucky listeners out there. That's right. I am not eligible. I tried to see if there was a loophole somehow in here, but I just cannot win this thing. But on the bright side, I do get to ride it at the end of the summer, and that's going to figure out, determine, you know, who is the one going away with that mower. I was going to say walking away with the mower, but I guess riding away with the mower, better way to put that. It's a 61-inch Bad Boy Rebel riding mower that is just one of the best I've ever seen, definitely the best I've been on, for sure. And we're taking guesses all summer long how far that mower is going to go when we hit the highway and tour River Country this September. Guess once at B103.fm, and we'll be giving away different chances for you to win guesses and get extra opportunities to win this thing on air, on Facebook, through texting, and when we're out on location places throughout the summer. Closest guess wins. It's as easy as that. And who knows how much gas we'll put in it. Probably not a full tank, but maybe it will be. You never know. Thanks to No Limit Power, Arbor Day Farm, Larson Motors, Goody Home Realty, Pleasant View, and Rockport and Sherman Station in Humboldt for sponsoring our big summer giveaway. How far will it mow? Right here on B103.
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0: Well, let's see what's going on in the Community Notebook here, brought to you by Ambassador Health, the local family-owned leader in post-hospital rehabilitation and long-term care. On the way tomorrow, Nebraska City Board of Public Works having a meeting 8:15 tomorrow morning at the Utilities Office at 100 Central Avenue. 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Check it out at the Office of the Manager of the Utilities, again at 100 Central Avenue. Find out what else is happening around River Country whenever you like. Just click on the calendar button right there at B103.fm. 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You may only win a News Channel Nebraska contest once per 30-day period with one winner per household. News Channel Nebraska is not responsible for lost or delayed mail, telephone failures, or for email system malfunctions causing a contestant to lose a chance to participate. Employees of News Channel Nebraska and their immediate family members are not eligible to win. Winners are responsible for any and all taxes associated with winning the prize and must sign a W-9 form before receiving any prize valued at over $600. Management will have sole discretion to decide any questions concerning the interpretation of rules governing the promotion and the administration of the promotion, and such decisions shall be final. News Channel Nebraska reserves a right to reject any incomplete or confusing guess and any guess not submitted in accordance with promotion rules. Participants will not have any expectation of privacy concerning the information submitted or the announcement of winners. Prizes will be held for a minimum of 60 days for their winner, and after that time, News Channel Nebraska has a right to redistribute those prize items. Thank you for taking part in our contest and for listening to today's Best Country B1 103 and Odo County Country.
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5: Sunshine mixed with clouds at times, with fog and spots early today,
6: with daytime highs approaching 86.
5: Winds out of the southeast around 5 miles per hour. Slight chance for storms. Tonight, lows dip down to about 69. Partly cloudy skies. Sunshine mixed with clouds at times. Tomorrow, highs level off around 92. Low 90s Wednesday, mid-80s by Thursday. I'm weatherology meteorologist Laura Lockwood on News Channel Nebraska. Right now, it's 70 degrees.

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4: News. I'm CJ Papa. President Trump earlier on Truth Social posting, Israel and Iran must immediately stop shooting. This after the two enemies traded fire.
5: More explosions rocked the Iranian capital of Tehran as the Israelis are going on the offensive after they came under a significant Iranian ballistic missile attack overnight. This all started yesterday afternoon when the IDF struck the Lebanese capital of Beirut.
4: Fox's Trey Inks in Tel Aviv. Former reality TV star, Republican candidate for mayor in L.A., Spencer Pratt, falls to third place. Right now, he would miss out on the November runoff.
6: Mayor Karen Bass still leads the pack, but progressive city councilwoman Nithya Raman, she's racking up votes as thousands that have come in the last several days have gone to her.
4: That's Fox's Anita Vogel reporting. Major earthquake rocks the southern Philippines. At least 32 people are dead. 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
10: 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Hey, we are into our second hour together today, the 6 o'clock hour here. That means we're going to start checking out what's happening in the local news scene, and for the latest from our award-winning News Channel Nebraska Newsroom, we've got Dan Swanson. 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
11: Thank you. Good morning. Flooding caused by thunderstorms over the weekend resulted in road closures in Richardson County. Highway 159 was temporarily shut down near Half Breed Creek east of Fall City. 703 and 702 Trail also among those roads closed. Rainfall totals nearing 4 inches are reported near the Kansas border. Most of River Country is in the 1 to 2 inch range. The outdoor warning siren in Schubert is in jeopardy. Agenda documents for Wednesday's Richardson County Board meeting say Cooper Nuclear Station furnished and maintained the siren, but is now switching to a new warning system. Richardson County Emergency Management Director Brian Kirkendall said the Schubert warning siren is scheduled for removal. Kirkendall plans to meet with Schubert officials regarding insurance for the warning sirens. The village of Berida informed the county it will not be paying for insurance coverage for an outdoor warning siren. The Oto County Amateur Radio Association has scheduled the Lewis and Clark Trails on the Air event the next 2 weekends. Ham radio operators will be at the Missouri River Basin Lewis and Clark Center June 13th through the 14th and June 20th through the 21st, telling the world about the center's focus on flora and fauna and the 4,900 miles of Lewis and Clark Trail. Randy King, president of the Oto County Amateur Radio Association, said local ham operators have been working behind the scenes the past year to organize, train new operators, and assemble equipment that could assist Oto County if the electrical grid or internet failed.
12: Communications today generally relies on the internet to make the connections. Hams can communicate without the electric grid by using solar and batteries. They do not need any connection to the internet. It is important that our doctors and hospitals, city and county officials, and law enforcement have a backup from a trained group.
11: Ham operators in the 16 states of the Lewis and Clark Trail will participate in the on-the-air event. The Otoe County Group is expecting to contact all 16 and others across the globe. King said there is a chance they will make contact with the International Space Station as it passes over Nebraska City. In his weekly column, Senator Pete Ricketts called China an existential threat to America. He claims China is infiltrating the country to undermine the American way of life. He said China must be deterred if the country is to thrive for centuries to come. Ricketts calls for shoring up the defense industrial base and strengthening military allies in the Indo-Pacific. He said the sale of Chinese-made cars is a threat to national security and said the United States must win the AI race. Ricketts said China is not a good trading partner. He issued a press release Thursday calling for controls on semiconductor exports to prevent China from dominating AI technology. The Auburn City Council is scheduled to meet at 7 p.m. today. Public hearings for a rezoning request at 517 and 513 J Street are scheduled. A public hearing is also set to change the uses in the commercial residential district to reclassify many warehouses and RV parks. Motions are also expected for a painting proposal for the Legion Bandshell and park entrances and $10,000 for the vacant housing rehabilitation program. A Keno contract with Craig Blake and Keno sales agreement with Little Ted's Pub and Grill are scheduled for resolutions. A resolution would approve a redevelopment contract for the core area development plan. A second reading of the golf cart ordinance is also on the agenda. The city of Atchison, Kansas, is planning a three-day celebration for Juneteenth. A proclamation says the day commemorates the day freedom was proclaimed to all slaves in the South by General Granger on June 19, 1865, in Galveston, Texas. Activities are planned at the LFM Park June 12th through the 14th. The Missouri River crested in minor action stage at Rulo at 16.8 feet. At Nebraska City today, it's at 10.2 feet. From the News Channel Nebraska Newsroom, I'm Dan Swanson.
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13: Sunshine mixed with clouds at times, with fog and spots early today,
14: with daytime highs approaching 86.
13: Winds out of the southeast around 5 miles per hour. Slight chance for storms. Tonight, lows dip down to about 69, partly cloudy skies. Sunshine mixed with clouds at times. Tomorrow, highs level off around 92. Low 90s, Wednesday, mid-80s by Thursday. I'm weatherology meteorologist Laura Lockwood on News Channel Nebraska. Currently, 71.
10: That's a check of the forecast, more weatherology. Weather Center, and look at what's going on weather-wise in more detail coming up. Right now, though, our Pledge of Allegiance to get your work week going. And then a patriotic salute tune after that. 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
15: I pledge allegiance to the flag of the United States of America and to the republic for which it stands, one nation, under God, indivisible, with liberty and justice for all.

0: Mr. Riley Green and Change My Mind right here on today's Best Country, B103, and streaming everywhere too, B103.fm. All right, let's find out what's going on and some good news stories here on your Monday to start things off on the right foot and get things moving in a positive direction here to start your work week. First, we start down in Arizona. The folks down there in one police department, doesn't say where, but one of the Arizona police departments shared video of officers working with wildlife officials to catch a tranquilized bear. That's right, they tranked a bear that was up in a tree, and so they had to catch the bear with a tarp. Thank goodness they were successful. It worked, even though one of them basically fell on top of the zonked out bear as it fell in to the tarp. I guess that's the time to fall on a bear. You could say, yeah, I touched a bear and I survived. Holy smokes. Department says the bear is doing great and has been relocated. And how about this one? A woman spotted an elderly woman named Mary struggling to get around as she was working as a cleaner at a movie theater. So this is not one of those cases where somebody spots somebody who is on the older side and thinks, you know what, they need some help so they can retire. They shouldn't be working. So this lady set up a GoFundMe for Mary, and it has raised over $146,000. Later on, she surprised Mary with the amount, and she was quite grateful. Mary sounds like a good person, apparently, who's been helpful and generous to others throughout her life, and now she's getting some help. But she says she still might not retire because she actually enjoys working. See, that's the other thing. You know, think about that. Sometimes these folks like to do what they're doing, having fun, staying active out there and, you know, doing something. So kudos to both Mary and to the person. I guess it's anonymous here who is helping her out. All right, more music's on the way in a bit. Gonna drop in and check the forecast. And we got Morgan Wallen due up in a bit right here on B103.
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9: Sunshine mixed with clouds at times, with fog in spots early today,
10: with daytime highs approaching 86.
9: Winds out of the southeast around 5 miles per hour. Slight chance for storms. Tonight, lows dip down to about 69, partly cloudy skies. Sunshine mixed with clouds at times. Tomorrow, highs level off around 92. Low 90s, Wednesday, mid-80s by Thursday. I'm weatherology meteorologist Laura Lockwood on News Channel Nebraska. Currently 71.

0: There's some Morgan Wallen and Thoughts You Should Know right here. Today's Best Country, B103. Streaming everywhere at B103.fm. All right, so I want you to know what's going on in the local news. We're going to check that coming up in just a few. We'll also drop in funeral announcements, the forecast, and more ag info in the back half of the hour. But I thought you should know what our River Country reaction question is for this week. And here it is, already active here, so feel free to text in. 402-873-1170. I'll send this out to the text club members coming up later on at 8 o'clock. I like to, you know, wait a little bit on that just so I'm not waking anybody up in case they're not listening in the text club, although sometimes texts do come out earlier or later. But nonetheless, okay, what do we have? Wednesday, I know last Wednesday was National Egg Day, right? So I asked a question regarding eggs. We're doing a lot of food and drink questions here, I tell you. Wednesday of this week is National Iced Tea Day. And considering the forecast is just stupid hot this week, especially midweek, I'm asking about the iced tea. There's also National, I think, Donald Duck Day is this week. And what was the other one I saw? There's a couple different ones. But considering the heat, iced tea, so many people enjoy cooling off with iced tea, especially homemade, homebrewed. But what is your favorite flavor? If you've got an option, what's your favorite flavor of iced tea? Text in either. You got four options here. You got plain. If you just like your iced tea straight up on the rocks. Oh, that's a contradiction. Straight up would be without rocks. But anyways, that's alcohol drink thing. But anyhow, you like it plain. No sugar, no lemon, no nothing. Then text plain to 402-873-1170. If you prefer your iced tea with lemon, text lemon to us. If you want it sweet, like sweet tea, is that how you prefer it? Then text in sweet. Or if it's something else entirely, maybe like raspberry or peach, or maybe an Arnold Palmer. I thought about putting that even as an option here, an Arnold Palmer, but I'm just going other. So text in plain, sweet, lemon, or other. Four options. How do you like your iced tea? What's your favorite way to have that? And you might find me out and about on a Wednesday handing out some bottles of iced tea potentially here. We'll see. Going to work on that. But that's your River Country reaction question this week. What is your favorite iced tea flavor? Plain, sweet, lemon, or other? Text it in to 402-873-1170. And on Friday, 10 bucks in Nebraska Lottery scratchers will go to one of you people who text in, courtesy of B103.
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7: Thank you. Good morning. Flooding caused by thunderstorms over the weekend resulted in road closures in Richardson County. Highway 159 was temporarily shut down near Half Breed Creek east of Fall City. 703 and 702 Trail also among those roads closed. Rainfall totals nearing 4 inches are reported near the Kansas border. Most of River Country is in the 1 to 2 inch range. The outdoor warning siren in Schubert is in jeopardy. Agenda documents for Wednesday's Richardson County Board meeting say Cooper Nuclear Station furnished and maintained the siren, but is now switching to a new warning system. Richardson County Emergency Management Director Brian Kirkendall said the Schubert warning siren is scheduled for removal. Kirkendall plans to meet with Schubert officials regarding insurance for the warning sirens. The village of Berida informed the county it will not be paying for insurance coverage for an outdoor warning siren. The Otoe County Amateur Radio Association has scheduled the Lewis and Clark Trails on the Air event the next 2 weekends. Ham radio operators will be at the Missouri River Basin Lewis and Clark Center June 13th through the 14th and June 20th through the 21st, telling the world about the center's focus on flora and fauna and the 4,900 miles of Lewis and Clark Trail. Randy King, president of the Otoe County Amateur Radio Association, said local ham operators have been working behind the scenes the past year to organize, train new operators, and assemble equipment that could assist Otoe County if the electrical grid or internet failed.
8: Communications today generally relies on the internet to make the connections. Hams can communicate without the electric grid by using solar and batteries. They do not need any connection to the internet. It is important that our doctors and hospitals, city and county officials, and law enforcement have a backup from a trained group.
7: Ham operators in the 16 states of the Lewis and Clark Trail will participate in the on-the-air event. The Otoe County group is expecting to contact all 16 and others across the globe. King said there is a chance they will make contact with the International Space Station as it passes over Nebraska City. In his weekly column, Senator Pete Ricketts called China an existential threat to America. He claims China is infiltrating the country to undermine the American way of life. He said China must be deterred if the country is to thrive for centuries to come. Ricketts calls for shoring up the defense industrial base and strengthening military allies in the Indo-Pacific. He said the sale of Chinese-made cars is a threat to national security and said the United States must win the AI race. Ricketts said China is not a good trading partner. He issued a press release Thursday calling for controls on semiconductor exports to prevent China from dominating AI technology. The Auburn City Council is scheduled to meet at 7 p.m. today. Public hearings for a rezoning request at 517 and 513 J Street are scheduled. A public hearing is also set to change the uses in the commercial residential district to reclassify mini warehouses and RV parks. Motions are also expected for a painting proposal for the Legion Bandshell and park entrances and $10,000 for the Vacant Housing Rehabilitation Program. A Keno contract with Craig Blake and Keno sales agreement with Little Ted's Pub and Grill are scheduled for resolutions. A resolution would approve a redevelopment contract for the core area development plan. A second reading of the golf cart ordinance is also on the agenda. The city of Atchison, Kansas is planning a three-day celebration for Juneteenth. A proclamation says the day commemorates the day freedom was proclaimed to all slaves in the South by General Granger on June 19, 1865 in Galveston, Texas. Activities are planned at the LFM Park June 12th through the 14th. The Missouri River crested in minor action stage at Rulo at 16.8 feet. At Nebraska City today, it's at 10.2 feet. From the News Channel Nebraska Newsroom, I'm Dan Swanson.
0: 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I'm pleased to say there are no funeral announcements to pass your way at this time. 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
10: A blend of clouds and sun with fog at times early today, with daytime highs approaching 86. Winds out of the southeast around 5 miles per hour. Lows around 69 tonight. Slight chance of thunderstorms. A blend of clouds and sun tomorrow. Chance of thunderstorms, highs around 92. Slight chance for storms Wednesday and Thursday. Low 90s Wednesday, mid-80s by Thursday. I'm weatherology meteorologist Laura Lockwood on News Channel Nebraska. Right now, it's 71 degrees.

0: 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Hoping you're having a great one here as we get on through the tunes on this wonderful Monday morning. We're going to look at the latest ag information in a moment, always trying to keep you informed. 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And, well, speaking of, we got the Ag Report coming up here. We want you ag producers to all stay safe out there, especially when it comes to electricity. That is a danger that you have to deal with out there. And if you could, prove your electrical safety know-how and get yourself a prize that's valued at over a grand, would you do it? 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
1: Soybeans, corn, and hogs were lower. Cattle were mostly higher. Hello, I'm Megan Grebner with your commodity market update on Brownfield. You better build bigger bins. It's just a suggestion, but regardless, be ready to maximize your per acre profits with MX Series corn by Stein. Stein has yield. Soybeans were lower on fund and technical selling. The market's been waiting for an announcement that China has purchased some U.S. soybeans. Soybean meal and soybean oil were both sharply lower. July beans were down 8 at 1121.5. August beans down 6.5 at 1126. July bean meal was down 520 at 308.50. Bean oil was down 217 points at 74.12. Corn was lower on fund and technical selling. Growing conditions in the U.S. remain generally favorable, and there are large crops expected out of South America. Energy markets were also sharply lower. July corn was down 7 at 417.5. September corn down 5.75 at 427. The wheat complex was mixed. There's plenty of wheat available on the global market, and U.S. wheat isn't priced competitively. The market's watching the start of winter wheat harvest along with global harvest progress. In Chicago, July wheat down 1.75 at 580. September wheat down 2.5 at 592.75. In Kansas City, July wheat was up 0.5 at 620.75. And in Minneapolis, July wheat down 1.5 at 619.5. Live and feeder cattle were up on tight ready supplies. Box beef was higher and sharply higher at midday. August lives up 12 at 241.65. October lives up 32 at 234.12. August feeder cattle were up 52 cents at 353.90. Hogs were lower on fund and technical selling and lower cash business. Butcher hogs were steady and the major directs were down. Chunlin hogs down 280 at 98.80. Augustine hogs were down $2.05 at $97.22. We'll have closing cash numbers on Brownfield coming up.
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1: The light to moderate round of direct cash cattle business throughout the week. Live deals in the South range from 255 to 250. $8, about a dollar lower to $3 higher. Dress deals were at mostly $405 steady with the previous week's weighted average basis in Nebraska. Box beef closed mixed with light demand for light offerings. Choice up 4 cents at $3.92.70. Select was 35 cents lower at $3.82.69. Estimated cattle slaughter was 100,000 head. Cash hogs closed lower with a light negotiated run. Barrows and gilts at the National Daily Direct down $1.81 with a weighted average of $93.85. The Iowa Minnesota was 92 cents lower with a weighted average of $95.19. And the Western Corn Belt down 53 cents with a weighted average of $95.50. Pork values were sharply higher, up 305 at 101.18. Loins, butts, picnics, and ribs were all up sharply. And estimated hog slaughter was 473,000 head. I'm Megan Grebner for Brownfield.
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Mr. Luke Combs in Days Like These on today's Best Country B103 and stream it everywhere, B103.fm. All right, if you are having, one of those days, as Luke Combs was singing about, maybe you need to turn things around and get in the right mental health space. Talk to somebody about it or do certain things that cause good mental health. According to the folks at Study Finds, what does it actually mean to have good mental health? Well, researchers surveyed over 120 experts from around the world, 26 countries, all different sorts of fields, even when it comes to mental health, psychology, sociology, medicine, theology as well. And despite all these backgrounds, they came up and agreed on six things that matter the most to have good mental health. Here you go. First up is having meaning and purpose in your life. Your life satisfaction. Apparently that's a little bit different than having meaning and purpose. Your self-acceptance. Self-acceptance is another key. Connection with others, another key to having good mental health. That's number four on the list.

0: this, no particular order. While you have a connection with others to make you good mentally, you also want autonomy. So that's number 5 here on the list. So you want a connection, but you also want, you know, self-reliance. And happiness is on the list as well. Number 6 here. Experts say when it comes down to it, autonomy and safety are actually the most important. So autonomy and safety, which I don't even see safety on the list. So I'm not sure what they're saying with that. Maybe that's, Yeah, I'm not sure which one that goes under, but they're weird. And the happiness is actually more of a result of good mental health, not the starting point. So maybe there's a typo, and that last one is supposed to be safety and not happiness. So, anyhow, those are the things that they say. Maybe I can click on another version of the study here. That's very strange that they seem to point you in two different directions there, saying that, No, yeah, and then I look at the main story here, and it says the same thing. Very odd. All right, coming up, going to drop in a check of the latest news info. Hopefully there's some good stuff in there to keep in a good mental health space, and we'll find out what's going on around River Country with our own Dan Swanson in just a few, right here on B103.
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9: News. I'm Gianna Gelosi. Israel and Iran trading fire overnight, testing the already fragile ceasefire with the most strikes we've seen in months.
10: More explosions rocked the Iranian capital of Tehran as the Israelis are going on the offensive after they came under a significant Iranian ballistic missile attack overnight. This all started yesterday afternoon when the IDF struck the Lebanese capital of Beirut.
9: That's Fox's Trey Yinks in Tel Aviv. President Trump posted a Truth Social moments ago saying Israel and Iran must immediately stop shooting. He's set to attend Game 3 of the NBA Finals at Madison Square Garden tonight, where nearby last night.
11: A man is in police custody after he allegedly stabbed multiple people in New York's Penn Station. It happened just after 7 p.m. local time. It's not clear what led up to the attack.
9: That's Fox's Ashley Strohmeyer. 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
0: A fantastic Monday morning to you here on today's Best Country, B103 and B103.fm. A couple minutes into this 7 o'clock hour. Hit a high of 83 yesterday and got another just minor amount of rain. We'll talk about those rain totals from the weekend here in Nebraska City shortly, but right now it's the news. 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They are serving everyday people, helping everyday people, I should say, and businesses with everyday tech problems. And if you need tech help, they're the ones to call. 402-713-0635. With the latest news, here's Dan.
15: Thank you. Good morning. Flooding caused by thunderstorms over the weekend resulted in road closures in Richardson County. Highway 159 was temporarily shut down near Half Breed Creek east of Fall City. 703 and 702 Trail also among those roads closed. Rainfall totals nearing 4 inches are reported near the Kansas border. Most of River Country is in the 1 to 2 inch range. The outdoor warning siren in Schubert is in jeopardy. Agenda documents for Wednesday's Richardson County Board meeting say Cooper Nuclear Station furnished and maintained the siren, but is now switching to a new warning system. Richardson County Emergency Management Director Brian Kirkendall said the Schubert warning siren is scheduled for removal. Kirkendall plans to meet with Schubert officials regarding insurance for the warning sirens. The village of Berida informed the county it will not be paying for insurance coverage for an outdoor warning siren. The Otoe County Amateur Radio Association has scheduled the Lewis and Clark Trails on the Air event the next 2 weekends. Ham radio operators will be at the Missouri River Basin Lewis and Clark Center June 13th through the 14th and June 20th through the 21st, telling the world about the center's focus on flora and fauna and the 4,900 miles of Lewis and Clark Trail. Randy King, president of the Otoe County Amateur Radio Association, said local ham operators have been working behind the scenes the past year to organize, train new operators, and assemble equipment that could assist Otoe County if the electrical grid or internet failed.
16: Communications today generally relies on the internet to make the connections. Hams can communicate without the electric grid by using solar and batteries. They do not need any connection to the internet. It is important that our doctors and hospitals, city and county officials, and law enforcement have a backup from a trained group.
15: Ham operators in the 16 states of the Lewis and Clark Trail will participate in the on-the-air event. The Otoe County group is expecting to contact all 16 and others across the globe. King said there is a chance they will make contact with the International Space Station as it passes over Nebraska City. In his weekly column, Senator Pete Ricketts called China an existential threat to America. He claims China is infiltrating the country to undermine the American way of life. He said China must be deterred if the country is to thrive for centuries to come. Ricketts calls for shoring up the defense industrial base and strengthening military allies in the Indo-Pacific. He said the sale of Chinese-made cars is a threat to national security and said the United States must win the AI race. Ricketts said China is not a good trading partner. He issued a press release Thursday calling for controls on semiconductor exports to prevent China from dominating AI technology. The Auburn City Council is scheduled to meet at 7 p.m. today. Public hearings for a rezoning request at 517 and 513 J Street are scheduled. A public hearing is also set to change the uses in the commercial residential district to reclassify mini warehouses and RV parks. Motions are also expected for a painting proposal for the Legion Bandshell and park entrances and $10,000 for the Vacant Housing Rehabilitation Program. A Keno contract with Craig Blake and Keno sales agreement with Little Ted's Pub and Grill are scheduled for resolutions. A resolution would approve a redevelopment contract for the core area development plan. A second reading of the golf cart ordinance is also on the agenda. The city of Atchison, Kansas, is planning a three-day celebration for Juneteenth. A proclamation says the day commemorates the day freedom was proclaimed to all slaves in the South by General Granger on June 19, 1865, in Galveston, Texas. Activities are planned at the LFM Park June 12th through the 14th. The Missouri River crested in minor action stage at Rulo at 16.8 feet. At Nebraska City today, it's at 10.2 feet. From the News Channel, Nebraska Newsroom, I'm Dan Swanson.
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0: Well, weather-wise, 83 the high yesterday, low of 71 here in Nebraska City, according to our gauge, and thought it would be a lot more rain, I'll tell you that much. 1/10 of an inch is all we got on Sunday. We had a 0.07 of an inch of rain here in Nebraska City on our gauge Saturday, and a 0.10 of an inch on Friday. So three straight days right around a 0.10 of an inch, roughly, over the weekend. For today, looks like we've got some cloudy skies to start, then gradually clearing in mid-80s, around 86 degrees. 20% chance of showers and thunderstorms tonight, mainly overnight, partly cloudy, low of 69. 30% chance of storms tomorrow in the morning, and then mostly sunny, and a high of 92 later in the day on Tuesday. It's going to feel awfully muggy. On Wednesday, 30% chance of storms in the afternoon, mostly sunny, and again 92. At least we do have a little bit of wind the next couple of days as well. On your Thursday, 20% chance of showers and thunderstorms in the morning, sunny and 85. Friday, 85 with sun and a chance of showers in the afternoon. And looking toward next weekend, mostly sunny, 83 with a chance of showers Saturday. And mostly sunny, 78 and a slight chance of showers on Sunday. Finally dropping out the 80s for a day there. Right now, 70 with scattered clouds down at Falls City. 71 and partly cloudy in Plattsmouth. And here in Nebraska City, overcast and 71 with Jackson Dean at B103.
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0: That's Cody Johnson with The Fall right here at today's Best Country, B103, B103.fm. Alexa, play B103 through your Alexa device, too. A fantastic Monday morning to you here on the 8th of June. Let's see who's getting older today and celebrating their birthday in the Valentino's Birthday Club. That's right. No, it's not a location you go to. You're not going to the club like, dancing and all that type of stuff. No, it's just a group of folks that let us know when their birthday was so we could mention it on the airwaves here and put them into the monthly drawing for a free gift card to Valentino's in Nebraska City. So happy birthday to our birthday club members. And for today, who do we have in here? Anybody? Yeah, we've got one person. Happy birthday today to Kathy Martin, celebrating a big one here today. Happy birthday to you, Kathy. Hope you enjoy yourself. We've got also, of course, a celebrity birthdays to check on. Oldest of the group here today is Nancy Sinatra, Frank's daughter, who, of course, sang These Boots Are Made for Walking. She's 86 years old. Another musician, Boz Scaggs, got that Lido Shuffle, his main hit. He's 82. Also, another musician, Bonnie Tyler, that Total Eclipse of the Heart song, of course, 75 for her. Moving to the comedy world and acting, Keenan Ivory Wayans is now 68 years old. Got a birthday today also for Juliana Margulies from The Good Wife and ER, 60 years old in this theater industry. A birthday today also for Kanye, oh boy, 49 years old today. And best known from Access Hollywood and the Today program, Maria Menounos. I just like that last name, Menounos. It's always fun. 48 years old today. As for the this date in history info that we have here for today, it is National Best Friends Day, National Name Your Poison Day. So a big day for bartenders to use that line, I guess. And it is National Upsy Daisy Day. I don't know. That's always been a weird one. National Upsy Daisy. Upsy Daisy, I guess, helping people up, you know, climb on things. I don't know. Why does that need its own day? That's kind of weird. I always thought it was a weird saying, though. That's the main thing. All right, more music's on the way in a few. Going to drop in a check of the forecast and bring you some Blake Shelton on B103.
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0: 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Over the weekend, Friday, Saturday, and Sunday, all right around a tenth of an inch of rain here at the radio station. We got exactly a tenth on Sunday and on Friday, and just under that on Saturday. Today, don't think we're going to get any. 86 degrees, cloudy start, gradually clearing is all it says. 20% chance of showers tonight, but it's overnight from midnight to 5. Partly cloudy and low of 69 degrees. Tomorrow, 92 with a 30% chance of storms early and then mostly sunny after that. On Wednesday, 30% chance of storms after 1, but mostly sunny before that. And 92 again on Wednesday. On your Thursday, we're down to 85 with sun and a 20% chance of storms in the morning. Friday has a chance of showers mainly in the afternoon, sunny and 85. 83 and mostly sunny Saturday with a chance of showers again and a slight chance of showers, mostly sunny, and finally cooling off to 78 for Sunday. Currently 70 in scattered clouds in Falls City. In Plattsmouth, partly cloudy at 71 and overcast in 71 in Nebraska City with a visit from Blake Shelton at B103.

0: Blake Shelton and Boys Round Here. 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Wishing you an amazing one here as we get through our 7 o'clock hour. Ben Root hanging out with you here on this marvelous Monday. A little bit warm out there right now, 71 degrees for this time of the morning. It seems awfully warm at least, that's for sure. 71 was the low yesterday here in Nebraska City, according to our gauge. And you know what? I have the feeling that could be another one of those days. We've had one or two of them recently where it was a record high low. Let's check what the National Weather Service says. This is, again, unofficial because it is just according to our gauge here at the station. But looking at it, nope, not quite. It was a hot one yesterday in 2020, going back for that date in history. 74 was the high low temp, so didn't quite get there. And thank goodness we didn't get to the high high. We had 100 previously on the 7th of June back in 1969. Oh, my goodness. No, thank you. I'll pass on that. All right, we're going to drop in a check of the forecast, more detail in a bit. Local news with Dan Swanson coming up. Got an update on the funeral announcements on the way for you here shortly as well. And we'll, of course, have our Match Me Monday coming up here very, very soon, too. Meanwhile, you can text in anytime this week. You don't have to do it right away right now, but we've got our River Country reaction question active. So feel free to chime in on that. What do we want to know about here this week? Well, coming up on Wednesday, it is National Iced Tea Day. Great way to stay cool, especially with the hot days we've got going on here this week. And what's your favorite iced tea flavor? Text plain. If you just like plain old iced tea, I can't take that. Sweet. If you want some sugar in there, some sort of sweetness. Lemon, if, you know, that's the main thing you want added in. Or just other, if maybe you want some other fruit, raspberry or peach tea or, I don't know, maybe just a sprinkle of sugar. Maybe you put salt in your iced tea. That's weird, but I don't know. Text other, plain, sweet, or lemon to 402-873-1170. And coming up on Friday, we'll randomly pick somebody to be our winner with the River Country Reaction. $10 in Nebraska Lottery Scratchers going to somebody each week. All right, more music's on the way in a bit. Going to drop in the news when we come back at B103.
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0: 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Hope you're having a phenomenal one here as we get through the tunes together this morning. We're going to find out the latest news information right now as we sit at 71 degrees, by the way, right now. 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
6: Thank you. Good morning. Flooding caused by thunderstorms over the weekend resulted in road closures in Richardson County. Highway 159 was temporarily shut down near Half Breed Creek east of Fall City. 703 and 702 Trail also among those roads closed. Rainfall totals nearing 4 inches are reported near the Kansas border. Most of River Country is in the 1 to 2 inch range. The outdoor warning siren in Schubert is in jeopardy. Agenda documents for Wednesday's Richardson County Board meeting say Cooper Nuclear Station furnished and maintained the siren, but is now switching to a new warning system. Richardson County Emergency Management Director Brian Kirkendall said the Schubert warning siren is scheduled for removal. Kirkendall plans to meet with Schubert officials regarding insurance for the warning sirens. The village of Berida informed the county it will not be paying for insurance coverage for an outdoor warning siren. The Otoe County Amateur Radio Association has scheduled the Lewis and Clark Trails on the Air event the next 2 weekends. Ham radio operators will be at the Missouri River Basin Lewis and Clark Center June 13th to the 14th and June 20th to the 21st, telling the world about the center's focus on flora and fauna and the 4,900 miles of Lewis and Clark Trail. Randy King, president of the Otoe County Amateur Radio Association, said local ham operators have been working behind the scenes the past year to organize, train new operators, and assemble equipment that could assist Otoe County if the electrical grid or internet failed.
7: Communications today generally relies on the internet to make the connections. Hams can communicate without the electric grid by using solar and batteries. They do not need any connection to the internet. It is important that our doctors and hospitals, city and county officials, and law enforcement have a backup from a trained group.
6: Ham operators in the 16 states of the Lewis and Clark Trail will participate in the on-the-air event. The Otoe County group is expecting to contact all 16 and others across the globe. King said there is a chance they will make contact with the International Space Station as it passes over Nebraska City. In his weekly column, Senator Pete Ricketts called China an existential threat to America. He claims China is infiltrating the country to undermine the American way of life. He said China must be deterred if the country is to thrive for centuries to come. Ricketts calls for shoring up the defense industrial base and strengthening military allies in the Indo-Pacific. He said the sale of Chinese-made cars is a threat to national security and said the United States must win the AI race. Ricketts said China is not a good trading partner. He issued a press release Thursday calling for controls on semiconductor exports to prevent China from dominating AI technology. The Auburn City Council is scheduled to meet at 7 p.m. today. Public hearings for a rezoning request at 517 and 513 J Street are scheduled. A public hearing is also set to change the uses in the commercial residential district to reclassify many warehouses and RV parks. Motions are also expected for a painting proposal for the Legion Bandshell and park entrances and $10,000 for the vacant housing rehabilitation program. A Keno contract with Craig Blake and Keno sales agreement with Little Ted's Pub and Grill are scheduled for resolutions. A resolution would approve a redevelopment contract for the core area development plan. A second reading of the golf cart ordinance is also on the agenda. The city of Atchison, Kansas is planning a three-day celebration for Juneteenth. A proclamation says the day commemorates the day freedom was proclaimed to all slaves in the South by General Granger on June 19, 1865 in Galveston, Texas. Activities are planned at the LFM Park June 12th through the 14th. The Missouri River crested in minor action stage at Rulo at 16.8 feet. At Nebraska City today, it's at 10.2 feet. From the News Channel, Nebraska Newsroom, I'm Dan Swanson.
0: 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Mary C. Klingsick, age 79, of Fremont, formerly of Syracuse, passed away Thursday, June 4th at Methodist Fremont Health. Funeral Mass will be at 10:30 Tuesday morning at St. Paulinus Catholic Church with a live stream available at the St. Paulinus Catholic Church Facebook page. Rosary will be recited at 10 o'clock tomorrow morning at the church. Visitation goes from 4 till 7 today at the funeral home in Syracuse. Burial will take place at St. Anthony's Catholic Cemetery in Steiner. Memorials are suggested to the Syracuse Rescue Squad or St. Paulinus Catholic Church. Arrangements will be handled by the Fussman Allen Harvey Funeral Home in Syracuse for Mary C. Klingsick. And Mary Donna Patton, age 91, of Nebraska City, passed away at the Ambassador Healthcare Facility Tuesday, June 2nd. There'll be a celebration of Mary Donna's life at a later date. In lieu of flowers, memorials are suggested. The First Presbyterian Church in Nebraska City. Goody Mortuary in Nebraska City is in charge of the arrangements for Mary Donna Patton. For the full funeral list listings and a complete obituary archive, head to newschannelnebraska.com.
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0: 7:36, and as we look outdoors here, we hit a high of 83 on your Sunday with a low of 71 and got 0.1 inch of rain here according to our gauge in Nebraska City. Today should be dry, a cloudy start, but it's going to gradually clear with a high at 86 degrees. Tonight, 20% chance of showers and thunderstorms overnight from midnight to 5. Partly cloudy with a low of 69 degrees this evening. A couple of hot ones after that, 92 on Tuesday and Wednesday. Mostly sunny tomorrow with a 30% chance of showers. That's early morning and then clearing for the rest of the day. And then Wednesday, 30% chance of showers in the afternoon. Mostly sunny and 92 again. Tuesday and Wednesday do have wind around 30 miles per hour. For your Thursday, it's sunshine in mid-80s. 20% chance of showers and thunderstorms there in the morning. Finishing the work week, chance of showers in the afternoon, sunny and 85 again there. Mid-80s once more Saturday, mostly sunny and a chance of storms there. And a slight chance of showers and thunderstorms Sunday. Mostly sunny, though, and we cool off to the high 70s on Sunday. Around River Country, looking at the updated numbers now. In Tecumseh, a few clouds there at 71 degrees now. Down there in Auburn, partly cloudy and 71. And here in Nebraska City, clouds and 72 degrees now. With Josh Ross on B103.

0: There's Josh Ross struggling to get over it right here on today's Best Country, B103 and B103.fm. Oh, man. Breaking up is hard to do. There's a song like that, isn't there? Hope you're having a good one. Here it is, 741 and 72 degrees here in Nebraska City. And it feels like a good time to see if we can give away $100 in Nebraska Lottery Scratchers. That's right, Match Me Monday going on now here on B103, as to do every Monday morning, barring holidays like we had recently with Memorial Day. I'll give you a phrase with a blank in it here in just a moment. Fill in the blank like I do. I've got 8 things I thought of with this one. But you need to think of what I thought of first, what popped into my brain first and got scribbled down. If you can figure that out, taking a guess at it, you got yourself some scratchers. If you're the first contestant and you win, on the phone lines here in just a moment, $100 in scratchers to you. If you're the second contestant and you win, $80 in scratchers. If it goes to caller 3, 60, and then 40, and then 20, that's 1 through 5. We take up to 5 calls max, and then if we don't get a win in the 5 calls, then over to facebook.com/b103.fm. First person to match there, 1 comment only per person. You'll get $20 in Nebraska Lottery Scratchers here for Match Me Monday. Phone lines are busied right now, but the phone number is 402-873-1170. When I start the game show music in a moment, then I'll open up the phone lines again, 402-873-1170. And your phrase with the blank this week is summer blank. Summer blank. All right, there's your game show music. Da, da, da, da, da, da, da. All right, 402-873-1170, summer blank. I know it's not summer till the 21st, but we got heat this week. We had heat recently last week as well. It's been hot and humid. And so that's what popped into my head to use was summer blank. So let's grab some phone calls and see how many scratchers we give away here this morning. All right, good morning. I didn't grab the phone line. That helps. There we go. All right, good morning. You are the first contestant here for Match Me Monday. We've got summer blank. What do you think I wrote down first?
1: Summer break?
0: Summer break. It's on the list at number 5, but not the first one. Thanks for trying.
1: All right, thank you.
0: Have a good day. All right, not summer break. It is summer break, but that's not what I wrote down. All right, good morning, contestant 2. $80 in scratchers if you match me. What do you got here?
1: Summer camp.
0: Ooh, summer camp. That's a good one. I did not think of that one, but thanks for trying. You have a good day. There we go. So break was 5th. Camp I did not have. That's a good one. Let's see what caller number 3 has here. All right, contestant 3, 60 and scratchers. If you're able to match me, what do you have here?
2: Lovin'.
0: Had me a blast. No, I did not. That's probably what Jenny would think of first, I'll tell you that much. She loves Grease, but no, I did not think of Summer Lovin'. Thanks for trying.
2: You bet.
0: All right. So great. And that song's going to be in my head now. Thanks for that. I don't appreciate that. Jenny will probably play it on her computer later on today anyhow. All right. We got $40 in scratchers potentially here with caller number 4. Good morning, Summer Blank. What do you think I put first here?
1: Summer Fun.
0: Summer Fun. No, I did not think of that one, but thanks for giving it a shot. Appreciate it. All right, what means $20 in scratchers going to somebody. $20 in scratchers to either somebody on the phone line or on Facebook. Let's grab one more call here. Good morning. We got Summer Blank. What do you think it is here?
3: Summer School.
0: Summer School. That's on my list, but way down at number 7. So, not a win. Hi. Thanks for trying.
3: Thanks.
0: Yep, have a good day. 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Again, one guess per person. First person to match will win them the Scratchers. All right, we're rolling in your Nebraska Ag Headline News right now. 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
4: Good morning, I'm Jared White with Ag News Headlines on Brownfield. The USDA has confirmed a second detection of New World screwworm. The incident was found in a one-month-old calf in Zavala County, Texas, less than 6 miles from the first case. Ag Secretary Brooke Rollins tells Brownfield the agency is intensifying sterile fly operations.
5: This month in June, we'll have starting about 30 million, and then at full capacity in a couple of months, we'll be at 100 million.
4: President Trump says help might be coming to farmers dealing with high input costs.
6: What happened to you is artificial with the energy and with the fertilizer. So we're looking at something.
4: Richard Fordyce with the USDA says landowners have until the end of August to review, correct, or opt out of base acre changes at Farm Service Agency.
7: 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If you find there may be discrepancies, there is an ability for you to try to make that correct.
4: I'm Jared White for Brownfield.
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Living in fast forward right there. Always want to hit pause, but never seem to be able to do that. It is Kenny Chesney. It's today's best country, B103, and streaming everywhere, B103.fm also. Good morning. We're at 72 with cloud cover here in Nebraska City. An updated look at that weather is on the way very soon. See what's going on outdoors for you. Also, we'll check out a couple of different ag-

0: reports in our 8 o'clock hour. And join us on the morning show here today in our 9 o'clock hour. Is that right? Yeah, 9 o'clock hour. I wanted to make sure my notes here. I'm going to chat with Sarah Vesley about the First Lutheran Church Backpack Program that is going on here for the summer. I'm getting ready for the fall. I know, we're talking school and backpacks already. It's not even summer yet. I saw some stuff recently talking about, hey, back to school, get ready. What? Back to school, get ready? Who the heck? But you got to prepare. So, kudos to people who are that prepared. Looking at our... I'm kind of perusing it a little bit right now. Our Match Me Monday comments on Facebook. I'll look through that. I have a feeling we're going to get a winner on the earlier side of things, but I could be wrong. I was wrong last week, that's for sure. So we'll see. Summer blank was the phrase with a blank in it for $20 to scratchers. If you haven't yet guessed, give it a shot. Facebook.com/B103.FM, and you might win $20 to scratchers. And coming up here on Thursday, you'll have another chance to win $10 in scratchers with our Thursday text trivia. We do that each Thursday. I'll give you a trivia question of some sort. And if you're a member of the Morning Show Text Club, I'll even text it to you so don't miss it in the morning. But answer that trivia question correctly before the end of the morning show on Thursday, and you'll have a chance at $10 in scratchers right here on B103. It's as easy as that. That's right. 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You also get the River Country Reaction question sent to you as well on Mondays. And if we've got some giveaway that pops up or something else going on, we will let you know with you being a member and all of the Morning Show Text Club. 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All right, we're going to drop in and check the news in just a few at B103.
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16: News. I'm CJ Pop. Iran's military says its strikes on Israel are finished for now after the two countries had resumed firing missiles at each other. Fox's Trey Inks explains why.
17: It comes down to one reason, and that is that the Iranians are trying to tie the issue of Lebanon and their support of the largest proxy they have in the region, Hezbollah, to the broader negotiations with the United States. They say if the Israelis strike Hezbollah, they will strike Israel.
16: President Trump not at the White House this morning.
18: President Trump spent his weekend here in New Jersey at his Bedminster Golf Club. He's expected to hold executive time today, and then he will travel to New York for New York's one of the largest sporting events it will hold in decades.
16: Fox's Alex Hogan, the president, longtime Knicks fan, will attend the team's first NBA Finals home game since 1999. 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
0: Good morning. Into the 8 o'clock hour we roll. It is 8:04 in here in Nebraska City. Overcast, cloudy, 72 degrees. Updated look at the weather on the way in just a bit, but right now an updated look at the news. 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And with the latest news, here's Dan.
23: Thank you. Good morning. Flooding caused by thunderstorms over the weekend resulted in road closures in Richardson County. Highway 159 was temporarily shut down near Half Breed Creek east of Fall City. 703 and 702 Trail also among those roads closed. Rainfall totals nearing 4 inches are reported near the Kansas border. Most of River Country is in the 1 to 2 inch range. The outdoor warning siren in Schubert is in jeopardy. Agenda documents for Wednesday's Richardson County Board meeting say Cooper Nuclear Station furnished and maintained the siren, but is now switching to a new warning system. Richardson County Emergency Management Director Brian Kirkendall said the Schubert warning siren is scheduled for removal. Kirkendall plans to meet with Schubert officials regarding insurance for the warning sirens. The village of Berida informed the county it will not be paying for insurance coverage for an outdoor warning siren. The Otoe County Amateur Radio Association has scheduled the Lewis and Clark Trails on the Air event the next 2 weekends. Ham radio operators will be at the Missouri River Basin Lewis and Clark Center June 13th to the 14th and June 20th to the 21st, telling the world about the center's focus on flora and fauna and the 4,900 miles of Lewis and Clark Trail. Randy King, president of the Otto County Amateur Radio Association, said local ham operators have been working behind the scenes the past year to organize, train new operators, and assemble equipment that could assist Otto County if the electrical grid or internet failed.
1: Communications today generally relies on the internet to make the connections. Hams can communicate without the electric grid by using solar and batteries. They do not need any connection to the internet. It is important that our doctors and hospitals, city and county officials, and law enforcement have a backup from a trained group.
23: Ham operators in the 16 states of the Lewis and Clark Trail will participate in the on-the-air event. The Otto County group is expecting to contact all 16 and others across the globe. King said there is a chance they will make contact with the International Space Station as it passes over Nebraska City. In his weekly column, Senator Pete Ricketts called China an existential threat to America. He claims China is infiltrating the country to undermine the American way of life. He said China must be deterred if the country is to thrive for centuries to come. Ricketts calls for shoring up the defense industrial base and strengthening military allies in the Indo-Pacific. He said, the sale of Chinese-made cars is a threat to national security and said the United States must win the AI race. Ricketts said China is not a good trading partner. He issued a press release Thursday calling for controls on semiconductor exports to prevent China from dominating AI technology. The Auburn City Council is scheduled to meet at 7 p.m. today. Public hearings for a rezoning request at 517 and 513 J Street are scheduled. A public hearing is also set to change the uses in the commercial residential district to reclassify many warehouses and RV parks. Motions are also expected for a painting proposal for the Legion Bandshell and park entrances and $10,000 for the vacant housing rehabilitation program. A Keno contract with Craig Blake and Keno sales agreement with Little Ted's Pub and Grill are scheduled for resolutions. A resolution would approve a redevelopment contract for the core area development plan. A second reading of the golf cart ordinance is also on the agenda. The city of Atchison, Kansas, is planning a three-day celebration for Juneteenth. A proclamation says the day commemorates the day freedom was proclaimed to all slaves in the South by General Granger on June 19, 1865, in Galveston, Texas. Activities are planned at the LFM Park June 12th through the 14th. The Missouri River crested in minor action stage at Rulo at 16.8 feet. At Nebraska City today, it's at 10.2 feet. From the News Channel, Nebraska Newsroom, I'm Dan Swanson.
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0: Taking a look outside here, 9 minutes into this 8 o'clock hour. It hit a high of 83 yesterday, low of 71, tenth of an inch of rain, according to our gauge here at the station. And we did that pretty much 3 days in a row, roughly. Tenth of an inch, it says, yesterday, 0.07 on Saturday, and 0.1 exactly as well on Friday. And for today, it should be dry through the daytime, but there's a chance of precip overnight. It's a cloudy start, and then gradually clearing, and a high of 86. Later on tonight, low of 69 with a 20% chance of showers after midnight, partly cloudy. For Tuesday, 30% chance of storm action in the morning, and then mostly sunny and heating up to 92. 92 as well with mostly sunny skies Wednesday with a slight chance of showers in the afternoon there. On your Thursday, it's a slight chance of showers before 1, sunny and 85. Sunny and 85 as well for Friday with another chance of showers in the afternoon. And Saturday, it's 83 and mostly sunny with a chance of showers. And mostly sunny in high 70s for Sunday with a slight chance of some showers. 72 with a few clouds down in Auburn right now. Clear in Falls City, it says, at 73. And we've got scattered clouds and 73 degrees now in Nebraska City. All right, we're back into more of your favorite tunes, like the new one here from Luke Combs on today's Best Country, B103.

0: Beers on me. Dierks Bentley, Breland, Hardy, all together on today's Best Country, B103, B103.fm, plus through Alexa devices, Alexa Play, B103 as well. Good morning, 8:17 right now, 73 and cloudy in Nebraska City. We'll check the updated weather forecast here in a moment. Got a couple of ag reports this hour as well, including your ag weather today and your morning ag headline news. But let's let you know that we do have a winner for Match Me Monday here today. Kudos to Betsy. I feel like I should play Heavens to Betsy now. Heavens to Betsy. Anyways, she ended up getting the match before anybody else. Just a few guesses in on our Facebook page. Six guesses in. So I was right this time. Didn't take too long there. On the airwaves for Summer Blank, we had Summer Break, which was fifth on my list. Summer Camp, Summer Lovin', Summer Fun, and Summer School, which was seventh on my list and is also a fantastic movie. If you've not seen Summer School with Mark Harmon, you're missing out. Check that thing out. Speaking of good movies, Summer Vacation, a couple people put that on here. That was sixth on my list. Summertime was the first guess on the web from Lori. That was close, Lori. That's second on my list. Just nice and easy, Summertime. Yeah, it's Summer Hits, Summer Job. That's a good one, Paula. I hadn't thought about that. Summer Heat. Patrick had that. That's fourth on my list. Troy Nelson going with the classic tune. And Brian Adams, Summer of 69. Summer Intern is on here. Summer Sausage. There's a good one. Teresa, I had not thought of that either. Summer House. Summer Vibes. Summer Day. Summer Camp, I already had that one. Summer Fun, another one we already had. And, okay, that's all the other ones, I think. But nobody had guessed Summer Storm. That's one that I had. That was my third. And Summer Trip was on my list as well at number eight. But number one with the win, Betsy, Summer Breeze, like that famous song. Summer Breeze makes me feel fine. So that was what was in my head first, and Betsy figured it out. Guess that one appropriately and gets yourself $20 in Nebraska Lottery Scratchers. Well done, Betsy. All right, we will be back here with a check of the latest forecast info. And we're going to go out to where it's breezy and maybe a little bit cooler to the Rockies next right here on B103.
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7: 8:22, and what's going on outside? Well, let's check that forecast courtesy of Phil's Dent Repair in Southeast Nebraska. Dial them up at 402-269-5119. Mostly cloudy start, but should be sunny later today. High of 86 and barely any sort of air movement out there, not much wind at all. 20% chance of showers and thunderstorms from midnight to 5 in the morning. Partly cloudy to low of 69. 30% chance of showers early morning tomorrow. Mostly a sunny afternoon and a high of 92 Tuesday. And 92 again Wednesday with mostly sunny skies. And a 30% chance of afternoon showers Wednesday. Wind picks up the next couple of days as well, around 30 miles per hour. Moving to Thursday, 20% chance of showers in the morning. Sunny and down to the mid-80s we go. On Friday, again, mid-80s, sun and a chance of showers in the afternoon. And for the weekend, mostly sunny and 83 with a chance of showers Saturday. Mostly sunny and 78 with a slight chance of showers Sunday. 72 with scattered clouds up there in Plattsmouth right now. Looking down in Tecumseh, they've got some cloud cover and they're at 72. No, they say clear now. Clear in Tecumseh and 72. All right. And here in Nebraska City, it's scattered clouds, and we're still at 73 degrees as we head to the Rockies with Corey Kent and Co. 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

0: In the backwoods, Mr. Justin Moore on today's Best Country, B103, B103.fm, and Alexa, enable B103. Hope you're having a great one here at 73 degrees here in Nebraska City right now. We're going to check out what's going on. The forecast here in just a few as we're looking at mid-80s here today. And we'll check out your ag weather today up next, thanks to Ryan Beckard with Pioneer Seed. 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Let's find out what's going on down at the Good Sam Society in Auburn right now, though. Don't have a calendar for there unless I can track one down on their Facebook page. I do see some cool stuff on their Facebook page here. They had some stuff from Nature Blooms marking their National Skilled Nursing Week celebration. A lot of cool stuff there. Got some neat pictures on there from that event on their Facebook page. A lot of cool stuff going on there. Some flower planting going on. And what else was there? Oh, they honored one of their CNAs who's been there for 40 plus years and is retiring. Kudos to Cindy there. Holy smokes. Awesome. So good stuff on their Facebook page. Feel free to check that out. Search for the Good Samaritan Society in Auburn. 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And they're doing a special matching grant program this year. 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On this one, the first 30 campuses that raise $10,000 in donations this year will get matching grants, making that $10,000 $20,000 in donations. Skilled nursing, assisted living, and independent living facilities will all work together to meet that target. So the sooner a campus gets to $10,000 raised, more likely it is to get that matching grant here in 2026. All right, more music's on the way in a bit from Megan Maroney, but right now it's the ag weather today at B103.
1: Early summer heat and humidity and additional outbreaks of showers and thunderstorms, too, all on the increase across much of the heartland, at least through midweek. Good Monday morning, everyone. It's agriculture meteorologist Greg Soldier. We're back in the Ag Weather Today right here on Brownfield Ag News. Well, another round of wide-ranging shower and thunderstorm activity, albeit in scattered coverages over the past weekend. Flash flood watches up and in effect yesterday from the Ozarks back in eastern Oklahoma. Been a hard-hit area there just northward as well into parts of the Missouri River Valley of the Shelby State, and enough rainfall to keep things on the muddy and murky side into sections of southern Iowa. Meanwhile, there was drought relief across southern Wisconsin, northern Illinois, a little farther south from there. During the course of Saturday afternoon and evening time, that clustered outbreak of shower thunderstorm activity from the Kankakee on southward, leaving 1 to 2, some spots 3 to 4, and upwards of 7+ inches of rain. Noted heaviest and highest into Vermilion County, Illinois, and into west central Indiana. Boy, some rescues flooded out to grounds into parts of the Danville area, for example. Just a small snapshot of weather over the past weekend. 90 degree air as far north on Saturday as sections of northern Illinois. Speaking of those temperatures, into the low to mid 90s yesterday across the Dakotas, triple digit readings are back into play this time out of the desert southwest, parts of West Texas, cattle and cotton country, and into the southern high plains. 90 degree air make its way as far north as the central corn belt by the middle part of the week, with additional clusters of showers and thunderstorms noted during the course of yesterday afternoon and evening. More flooding rainfall into parts of the mid-Missouri Valley, more welcome rainfall into parts of northern Illinois. Again, too much of a good thing were noted yesterday, and in through the day Saturday into parts of east central Illinois, western Indiana, more rain was noted there, and the showers and thunderstorms continue to pick up, ebbing and flowing, and their build to the north expected during the course of the workday today, this time into the Mississippi Valley, eastward across the Great Lakes region, and some of the drier areas of the upper Midwest and northern Corn Belt, with more rain back in the forecast for the central and southern sections of the Corn Belt and east central plains. Expectations of of severe weather, and that broke out during yesterday over the western Dakotas, and we'll keep an eye on that as the week wears on, as the showers and thunderstorms continue to make their way in multiple rounds and fashion from west to east, and 90-degree air as far north as the southern Great Lakes region, even some discomfort on man and beast noted for parts of the central plains and central and southern Corn Belt through the middle part of the week. Pattern shift expected for the end part of the week. Strong cold front, more severe weather, more widespread showers and thunderstorms west to east Wednesday to Thursday. A couple of more showers for the upper Midwest, and a markedly cooler, drier air mass begins to move in to the upper Midwest, northern plains towards week's end. Another round, by the way, of rainfall totals of 1 to 2. Some spots more than 3 inches over a wide area of the eastern plains and Corn Belt too. We'll keep you posted. I'm Greg Soldier with your Ag Weather Today.
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0: That's Nights on Fire. It's David Nail, and it's on today's Best Country, B103 and B103.fm as well. 843, 73 degrees still in Nebraska City. Find out what's happening weatherwise after we find out what's happening with local and national news to start your 9 o'clock hour, but we're not there just yet. Still got about 20 minutes to get there. Got your morning ag headline news before that, right here in a moment, brought to you by Vetter Equipment, your Case IH dealer in Shenandoah. Toby Keith is on the way here in just a few, too. In the meantime, have you seen this video that apparently got put on YouTube? When was this posted? Recently, it looks like. I think. I don't know. Either way, I'm just finding out about it. My wife and I, both pretty big fans of Guy Fieri, especially with where he kind of started and what he has done since that. It's pretty amazing. Just an entertaining dude. But we've wondered before, with all that food that he eats, you know, there are times when he's a little bit heavier and then he loses weight. We kind of figure, oh, okay, he's, you know, not doing recordings of Triple D and stuff like that. So, you know, he's not gaining as much weight. He's probably cutting back and getting thinner again or what have you. But no, when he's recording the show or when he's not recording the show, it doesn't really matter. That's not really affecting his weight because he doesn't eat the food. This according to Dr. Spaghetti. I know it seems like not a very legitimate person to believe here. But he has analyzed video of Triple D Diners, Drive-Ins, and Dives for those uninitiated. And he is... gone through countless hours of that TV show on the Food Network and slowed it down in this video that he put on Facebook, or on, pardon me, on YouTube, I should say. And I've watched a little bit of this. It's pretty amazing the editing that they do on the Food Network to make it look like he's eating food and stuff like that. He's examined numerous videos and figured out some of the tricks. Most obvious ones would be the camera cuts. He puts some food in his mouth, chews it a couple of times, and then the camera cuts away. Sometimes he does, you know, put some food in his mouth and kind of packs it into his cheeks and then talks a little bit. And then, you know, probably spits it out off camera and that type of thing. But there are times when he just flat out fakes it. Sometimes it looks like he's going to take a big bite of a hot dog or something and then just bites off a tiny little bit at the end. It's just like he opens his mouth and then kind of does that. Or he even has one that's pretty amazing where he's got food in chopsticks he's about to put in his mouth. But there's no actual food in the chopsticks. If you slow it down, he's just quickly putting the chopsticks to his mouth and you don't notice it because it's so fast. So it's pretty crazy. So he might taste some of this stuff, but most of it he's just kind of making up, I think. I mean, I guess if you got a couple of chews in, maybe you can tell what it tastes like somewhat, but... yeah, I don't know. I think he's he's just making up some of the stuff there when he, you know, he does watch the people make the food and stuff like that, so he knows what's in it and things like that. But I think a lot of that stuff is just stuff he's kind of making up on some of this food. But I don't know. My wife and I have gone to a number of places that he has visited on Diners, Drive-Ins, and Dives on vacation and stuff like that. We've gone and, you know, everything that we've gone to, pretty much maybe everything. I don't know if there were some that were bad or not. I feel like everything we've gone to has been good as far as I can recall. So it's not like we only go to those places or something. But, yeah, we've visited probably, I don't know, 10 different places that Guy has gone to. And I feel like most of them have been pretty darn good. All right, more music's on the way in a bit from Toby after the Morning Ag Headline News at B103.
1: I'm Brent Barnett with Brownfield. An ag economist with Allendale says it's been a rough stretch for the grain markets. Greg McBride tells Brownfield,
2: we're seeing continued selling into the grains and the oil seeds. It's not necessarily the bean oil, which has made new contract highs here recently. This is more just the beans, the corn, and the wheat.
1: He says a lot of the downward movement is weather-based. More news is next.
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It is 8:54 and 73 cloudy degrees in Nebraska City as we make it through our marvelous Monday together. Thanks for being part of it with me. Ben Root here, asking you how you like your iced tea on this Monday. That's our River Country Reaction question for the week, giving yourself a chance at $10 in Nebraska Lottery Scratchers. We have a number of people who have chimed in already early on this one, many of them part of the morning show text group. And so far, Plain is in the lead. It's in honor of Wednesday being National Iced Tea Day, and I'm going to plan on getting out and helping people cool off on Wednesday. That's what I'm hoping to do on Wednesday, because it's going to be in the 90s next couple of days, Tuesday and Wednesday. So why not hand out some iced tea? I'll see if I can do that, hopefully. But right now, just plain iced tea is in first place. I just can't do it. I don't know. I know that's how my mom would have it growing up. And I feel like, I can't remember if my dad as well. But, yeah, I know a lot of people growing up around my household, with the family and what have you, they would go plain iced tea. Some would go with lemon. I would go with sugar or something to sweeten it. My question to you, how do you like your iced tea? What's your favorite way? Plain, sweet, lemon, or other? And if I had to pick just one, I don't know, I probably would have to go sweet or other. I don't know, lemon's okay, but I need some sort of sugar in there. But so far, 42% go plain, 25% saying sweet, and 17% voting lemon, 17% voting other. Chime in your River Country Reaction. Text one of those four words, plain, sweet, lemon, or other, to 402-873-1170 before Friday. And then on Friday during the morning show, I'll pick a winner at random to get $10 in scratchers. All right, we're going to come back here with a check of the latest news, the forecast, and we'll find out more information.

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8: Fox News, I'm Therese Crowley. President Trump posting Israel and Iran must immediately stop shooting, and Iran's military says it will, but the flare-up derailed President Trump's hopes to sign a peace deal with Iran today or tomorrow.
9: After a two-month ceasefire, Israel and Iran are back trading fire, and Iran is blaming the United States. Israel carried out airstrikes in western and central Iran after Iran fired missiles at northern Israel.
8: Fox's Jonathan Savage says Iran promises more crushing action if Israel keeps hitting its proxy Hezbollah in Lebanon. President Trump goes to the Garden, but the watch party outside Madison Square Garden canceled tonight for Game 3 of the NBA Finals, Knicks versus San Antonio, after a stabbing last night injured five people at Penn Station right underneath the Garden. The suspect believed to have mental health issues. 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
0: Good morning. We are 3 minutes into the 9 o'clock hour now on today's Best Country, B103, B103.fm, and Alexa Play, B103. 74 degrees here in Nebraska City now, and good bit of cloud cover out there. We'll look at that full forecast in a moment, but right now the news brought to you by the Nemaha County Hospital. Quality care every time. With the latest, here's our own Dan Swanson.
14: Thank you. Good morning. Flooding caused by thunderstorms over the weekend resulted in road closures in Richardson County. Highway 159 was temporarily shut down near Half Breed Creek east of Fall City. 703 and 702 Trail also among those roads closed. Rainfall totals nearing 4 inches are reported near the Kansas border. Most of River Country is in the 1 to 2 inch range. The outdoor warning siren in Schubert is in jeopardy. Agenda documents for Wednesday's Richardson County Board meeting say Cooper Nuclear Station furnished and maintained the siren, but is now switching to a new warning system. Richardson County Emergency Management Director Brian Kirkendall said the Schubert warning siren is scheduled for removal. Kirkendall plans to meet with Schubert officials regarding insurance for the warning sirens. The village of Berida informed the county it will not be paying for insurance coverage for an outdoor warning siren. The Oto County Amateur Radio Association has scheduled the Lewis and Clark Trails on the Air event the next 2 weekends. Ham radio operators will be at the Missouri River Basin Lewis and Clark Center June 13th to the 14th and June 20th to the 21st, telling the world about the center's focus on flora and fauna and the 4,900 miles of Lewis and Clark Trail. Randy King, president of the Oto County Amateur Radio Association, said local ham operators have been working behind the scenes the past year to organize, train new operators, and assemble equipment that could assist Oto County if the electrical grid or internet failed.
15: Communications today generally relies on the internet to make the connections. Hams can communicate without the electric grid by using solar and batteries. They do not need any connection to the internet. It is important that our doctors and hospitals, city and county officials, and law enforcement have a backup from a trained group.
14: Ham operators in the 16 states of the Lewis and Clark Trail will participate in the on-the-air event. The Oto County group is expecting to contact all 16 and others across the globe. King said there is a chance they will make contact with the International Space Station as it passes over Nebraska City. In his weekly column, Senator Pete Ricketts called China an existential threat to America. He claims China is infiltrating the country to undermine the American way of life. He said China must be deterred if the country is to thrive for centuries to come. Ricketts calls for shoring up the defense industrial base and strengthening military allies in the Indo-Pacific. He said the sale of Chinese-made cars is a threat to national security and said the United States must win the AI race. Ricketts said China is not a good trading partner. He issued a press release Thursday calling for controls on semiconductor exports to prevent China from dominating AI technology. The Auburn City Council is scheduled to meet at 7 p.m. today. Public hearings for a rezoning request at 517 and 513 J Street are scheduled. A public hearing is also set to change the uses in the commercial residential district to reclassify mini warehouses and RV parks. Motions are also expected for a painting proposal for the Legion Bandshell and park entrances and $10,000 for the vacant housing rehabilitation program. A Keno contract with Craig Blake and Keno sales agreement with Little Ted's Pub and Grill are scheduled for resolutions. A resolution would approve a redevelopment contract for the core area development plan. A second reading of the golf cart ordinance is also on the agenda. The city of Atchison, Kansas, is planning a three-day celebration for Juneteenth. A proclamation says the day commemorates the day freedom was proclaimed to all slaves in the South by General Granger on June 19, 1865, in Galveston, Texas. Activities are planned at the LFM Park June 12th through the 14th. The Missouri River crested in minor action stage at Rulo at 16.8 feet. At Nebraska City today, it's at 10.2 feet. From the News Channel Nebraska Newsroom, I'm Dan Swanson.
0: Thank you very much there, Dan. Dan Swanson over in our award-winning News Channel Nebraska Newsroom, keeping you updated on what's going on around River Country, and we'll get more details from him throughout the day with news reports in the 10 o'clock hour, noon hour, and beyond. We'll check your forecast coming up in a little bit, but joining us in studio with First Lutheran Church, we're going to talk. I was talking about, my wife mentioned something about seeing something about back to school the other day, and it's, you know, it's June. It's kind of a throw off, but you got to be prepared, right, Sarah? I mean, we got, you got to have stuff. So there's, it's like a summer process, if you will.
16: Absolutely. Absolutely. So I'm with the Community Backpack Program hosted by First Lutheran Church, and I know that we are just on the cusp of summer. I know that it's hot. We're all going to go to the pool. I've been to several baseball games. It's hard to think about backpacks and school supplies. We're, you know, my kids would probably be groaning right now because school is out and we don't want to think about that. But we give out over 250 backpacks a year. We've got to start early. Us over at First Lutheran, we're already in full backpack mindset. We got to start getting out there, getting all the supplies so that we can get people signed up so that when it is time to go back in August, everybody's going to be ready to go.
0: Yeah. I mean, you don't want to be scrambling and trying to get this all done at the end, because that's, I mean, it's a lot of work even spreading it out to try and compact that. I don't know if that's possible.
16: Absolutely. Absolutely. Yeah. Because all of those backpacks that we hand out, they don't have just like generic materials in them. We pull from the suggested school supply list. So they're packed. They're full. So in order to get all of those materials, we got to be able to gather all those materials. It's a community project. So we use the community to help out with all of that. We got to gather those supplies, gather the donations, purchase all of the things, pack all the bags, make sure everybody's ready to pick up. It's a big process. We got to have lots of time to be able to do all of that. Yeah. So no summer break for us, unfortunately.
0: It's true. You'll find some time to take a little bit of a breather, I'm
16: That's
0: sure.
16: Right. That's right. Got
0: to do that.
16: We always do.
0: Recharge and then, you know, get back at it.
16: So. Absolutely. Absolutely. So when I said it was a community project, right, we kind of like the idea of a little bit of competition as well, because who doesn't like a little competition? So over the last few years, we have turned gathering supplies into a contest. And it includes bragging rights and a plaque that gets your business name on it. And you get to keep the plaque for a year. And if you don't win the next year, then you have to give it up, unfortunately. But if you win again, then you get to keep that plaque. And over the years, we've kind of expanded the contest. We now actually are up to like three different versions in the community. So we have the OG, the boxes, the original contest that we started with. And those are the big orange boxes that you can put actual supplies in, your crayons, your notebooks, your pencils, your things. You drop those off into the location boxes. each item actually goes to the count for that business. The business that has the most items is actually the winner. Right now, the people that I have a box at is Lead Lodge, Arbor Lodge, Appearances, Tri-Valley Bank, Nebraska City Utilities, GG Wellness, First Interstate Bank, First Nebraska Bank, and a Pace. So that's the original contest. Those people are competing with each other to win for that contest.
0: Yeah, and anybody can go and donate.
16: Anybody from the community, you gather your things. If you're like, I love Tri-Valley Bank, I'm going to bring all of my stuff down there and I'm going to drop it off in their box because I want them to win. The other contest we have is Jars for Bars. I know, I love the name. So we have some jars, some tip jars at some of our local establishments. So if you go get some drinks, maybe some food, drop some tips off in the jar, all of those proceeds go to the program. It also helps that establishment go towards the contest, and whoever gathers the most tips is actually the winner of that contest. So the places that you want to go to, I'm not telling you you have to go out, but if you wanted to go out, these are the places you want to go.
0: You deserve it. Yeah, go out.
16: You deserve it. That's right. Absolutely. Treat yourself. Denny Moore's, Pin High, City Tap House, Little Ted's, Bing's, and West Central. So those are the places you're going to go, and you're going to put your tips in the tip jar. And whoever has the most is going to be the winner and get the plaque and the bragging rights. And then our newest one is an actual jar for monetary donations. We just started this as of last year.
0: Okay.
16: So these are just jars that are throughout town that you can just put monetary donations in, and whatever establishment gets the most monetary donations is going to be the winner of that. And those locations that I have them are El Portal, Premier Bank, The Local Shop, Commercial State Bank, Curl Up and Die, Pizza Hut, Lant Hardware, American National Bank, Self Expressions, Graham's Place, and Arbor Bank. So that's 27 locations in town that you can donate money, you can donate supplies, you can support your local businesses, you can help them win a contest, and you can help kids in the community to be able to have supplies to go back to school.
0: That's a great idea.
16: It's fantastic. And I'm going to tell you that, so last year the box winner was Appearances. They have won for the past 3 years. And I love Tanya. And she is going to fight tooth and nail to be able to keep that plaque again. So if you would like her to keep that plaque down there, you might just drop off some supplies down at Appearances. Or if you want it to go somewhere else, you might skew the contest a little bit. The jar winner was Premier Bank last year. And then the Jars for Bars, in all of the years that we've done it, has always gone to Denny Moore's. Mm. Last year, it came down to two places, Denny Moore's and another establishment, and it was within like $10. It was so close. So if you love Denny Moore's and you want them to continue to be the reigning champ, go down there, throw some money in the tip jar. If you are like, I want Pin High to win this year, or I want Little Ted's to win this year, go down, fill up their jar, make sure that they're the ones that get the plaque, that they get to do it. If you're a business that's like, I think I could win and I would like to participate in this contest, you can still do that. Today was the first day that it started, but it goes all the way through July 8th. And you can email us, firstlutheranoutreach@gmail.com, or give us a call, 873-5424. We'll get you signed up. We'll get you either a box or a jar, whatever the case may be. And like I said, all of the money, all of the supplies, they go directly back to the program. We buy the supplies with it. We get it back into the backpacks. We give it back into the schools, pre-K through eighth grade. It's a huge program. We're trying to make sure that kids are set up for success when they go back in August. I know they don't want to think about school right now, but we would like that to not be a burden when it's time to go.
0: Yeah, you don't want to, I mean, when you start to think about school, you don't want to think about stuff that you have to worry about. I mean, other than the classes and going to school and taking care of studying and all that type of stuff, right, as a kid. I mean, you want to put as little... There's enough stress as a kid without having to deal with that.
16: Absolutely. Or as parents. Yeah. Like, how much stuff do we have to worry about when we get ready for school? You have to, well, hopefully, first thing, hopefully you looked in their backpack before you put it away for the summer. Hopefully we cleaned out the lunch bag. We went through all the papers, because that is not a treat we want to find in 3 months from now. As somebody who has done that, please don't. Go check right now. It's fine.
0: It sounded like personal experience.
16: There's no judgment. No judgment here. Just go ahead and check that, clean that out so that you don't have to find it in August. But there's so many things that we have to check off. The physicals, the forms, making sure we go to the open houses, getting all the things done, being able to afford to purchase all the items for school supplies, or figuring out which is the most important, which are we going to put in the bag, what are we going to get now, what are we going to get later. That shouldn't be a burden. And then also, if it ends up being a burden, who does that go to? We shouldn't be for a teacher who now has kids that don't have all the supplies they need to learn. Those teachers should be able to go in there and educate and enrich the minds of our kids. We want to make sure everybody is set up, students, teachers, parents, everybody across the board, so that they can focus on the things that are important.
0: Awesome. Well, if folks want to give a number of ways there, you got a couple of different jar types, if you will, and there's... You know, getting the supplies, which if people are wondering what supplies they need, do they have those lists at the store, or should they reach out to you, or how do they?
16: All of the boxes actually have some suggested items.
0: Okay.
16: I mean, usually the supply lists, I think, are actually at the store already. Possibly not. They're always on the website for the public schools and for Lourdes. But safe bets, pencils, Crayola 24 count. Crayons, Crayola markers, black pens, red pens, those are always something we need. Glue sticks, the amount of glue sticks that are used is astronomical. We had a local organization that was interested in donating pencils this year, and they inquired, how many pencils do you guys give out in a year? And we went through our supplies and we were like, 10,000. Literally 10,000 pencils a year get given out in the backpacks.
0: That's crazy.
16: So, like, huge amounts of supplies are needed to be able to fulfill the amount of backpacks that are given out every year. And then as far as sign up goes, that's coming up as well. I know the contest started today, but live on our face or on our website on June 10th, which is what, Wednesday?
0: Yep.
16: Wednesday is when you can sign up for a backpack on our website, and that will go through July 8th as well. So if there's somebody in the community that's in need, or if you think you're going to be in need of a backpack and you have a student that is in Nebraska City that is pre-K through 8th, you can sign up on the website starting on Wednesday.
0: All right, yeah, you've got the coming soon on there, so that is soon.
16: Coming soon. We're getting ready.
0: All right, the website, firstnebraskacity.com, so check that out. And, Husker Tailgate coming up, too, in a couple of months, but that's...
16: that's always fun, too.
0: All right, well, check that out, firstnebraskacity.com. If you have any questions, they can call that number, too, right, 873-5424.
16: And absolutely.
0: Always willing to help, and Facebook. Always has some cool stuff, too. I've seen a number of different things there as well. All right. Well, thanks for coming in. Good luck. And do you remember did you have a favorite backpack growing up? Did you have any sort of, I see some pretty interesting ones in your photo. There's one with a bunch of smiley faces and what have you.
16: There's so many fun backpacks now. I mean, okay, but I'm going to age myself. I was a child of the 80s and 90s, so most of my backpacks were like plastic and neon. So I don't remember a specific one, but I'm going to guess that it was probably a Lisa Frank version.
0: Ooh.
16: Backpack. That was definitely my jam, definitely my vibe. So it probably was bright and pink and purple and had dolphins of some kind on it. I'm awesome. Certain. I'm certain. My mom's probably listening right now like, yes, absolutely. She made us buy that.
0: I think I just had a generic bag. I was trying to remember. I remember lunchboxes I've had on occasion, but that was so long ago. I don't remember exactly what I had. I know I had a good metal one, and then I got an Angels one because I was in California, and they gave away like the free ones. Like, you know, you go to a ball game and you get the free giveaways, and there was a day where they had the lunchbox with a California, still when they were the California Angels back in the day.
16: Oh, absolutely.
0: And what have you. So I had that. I think I still have it somewhere.
16: But, I was going to say, Kansas City Royals will still do that, too.
0: Yeah.
16: We've been to a game, and they give out lunch bags.
0: Awesome. Yeah. I think the bags are better insulated. It was the box back then. But, yeah, I have one of the bags, too. I could use that for going. We would use that going to the beach. I got that because it's actually insulated instead of just a piece of plastic. A little bit better.
16: Where's the challenge in that? Exactly. Come on.
0: Oh, man. And, you know, as an adult carrying a actual little lunch pail around, maybe it's... Some people might think it's not very cool.
16: Listen,
0: I still think it's cool, but
16: I don't judge at all.
0: Yeah.
16: I'm gonna rock that metal lunchbox forever. I will be 80 and still taking a metal lunchbox because it's cool.
0: Yeah, I think it is. I don't know. It's old school. I'm down with that. So again, firstnebraskacity.com. Check the website and go to any of those, or go to multiple of those 27. Is that what we got?
16: 27.
0: To? Places. So plenty of spots around town here in Nebraska City. Pretty much go to a store and there'll be a box or a jar inside.
16: Yeah, they're bright orange, hard to miss. Make sure you drop off some change, drop off some supplies, help out, visit some establishments, make it a day, you know? Yeah. Go out and see how, make it a scavenger hunt. See how many you can find, see how many you can drop some change into, and visit as many businesses in town as you can.
0: Yeah, you don't have to put them all in one. I mean, you can go to multiple places.
16: Absolutely.
0: That's a good idea. All right, well, thanks for coming in, Sarah. Appreciate it.
16: Yeah, always a joy. Thanks for having me.
0: Yeah, my pleasure. FirstNebraskaCity.com, the website. And again, sign-ups for the backpacks starting here in just a couple of days on Wednesday. We'll come back, look at the forecast and what's going on outdoors next right here on B103. 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You may only win a News Channel Nebraska contest once per 30-day period with one winner per household. News Channel Nebraska is not responsible for lost or delayed mail, telephone failures, or for email system malfunctions causing a contestant to lose a chance to participate. Employees of News Channel Nebraska and their immediate family members are not eligible to win. Winners are responsible for any and all taxes associated with winning the prize and must sign a W-9 form before receiving any prize. Prize valued at over $600. Management will have sole discretion to decide any questions concerning the interpretation of rules governing the promotion and the administration of the promotion, and such decision shall be final. News Channel Nebraska reserves a right to reject any incomplete or confusing guess and any guess not submitted in accordance with promotion rules. Participants will not have any expectation of privacy concerning the information submitted or the announcement of winners. Prizes will be held for a minimum of 60 days for their winner, and after that time, News Channel Nebraska has a right to redistribute those prize items. Thank you for taking part in our contest and for listening to today's Best Country B1. 103 and Odo County Country.
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0: All right, 927. 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They've got Diamond Sea, Horizon, Load Trailer, more. Mostly cloudy, turning sunny today with a high of 86 degrees and a 20% chance of storms overnight from midnight to 5. Partly cloudy evening and a low of 69. Tomorrow it is a high of 92. In case today's not hot enough for you, 30% chance of showers and thunderstorms early. At least the wind will pick up. Maybe that'll help it feel not quite as horrible. 25 to 30 mile an hour winds tomorrow. Comparable wind on Wednesday, maybe even stronger, with a 30% chance of showers after 1. Mostly sunny and again, 92. We'll cool back down to 85 with sun on Thursday with a slim shot of showers in the morning. Got a chance of showers Friday in the afternoon. Sunny in mid-80s again. Once more, mid-80s, mostly sunny and a chance of shower Saturday. And down to the high 70s, mostly sunny with a slight chance of Sunday showers. Around River Country now, 74 and some cloud cover down in Auburn. In Tecumseh now, looks like they have clear skies still, they say, at 73. And right here in Nebraska City, scattered clouds, and we're at 74 degrees as we ride into a no-talk triple play with George Virgin, Luke Bryan on B103.

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0: Mr. Chris Stapleton, in case there was any doubt. Broken Halos on today's Best Country. This is B103 and B103.fm on the World Wide Web. 938 and 74 degrees in Nebraska City. A check of the forecast winds down our time together today. Later on this hour, also a look at the community notebook on the horizon. 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Well, we had a little bit of severe weather coverage over the weekend on Friday night. Had a little bit of that activity going on out there. And if you want to stay ahead of the storm and find out when we've got severe weather coverage starting, then be part of the B103 Storm Trooper Text Club. I know here in Nebraska City, we only got one-tenth of an inch of rain on Friday, oddly enough. But there was still some severe weather in the region. And we went live. I was on there. Hank was on the air. Both of us popping in at times, covering the severe weather that was around River Country on Friday. To be part of the Storm Trooper Text Club and find out when we start that severe weather coverage, text the word weather, W-E-A-T-H-E-R, to 402-873-1170. 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Text weather to 402-873-1170. 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All right, opening livestock report right here, and coming back with some Dasha on the way.
1: Cash hogs are expected to open mixed. Hello, I'm Megan Grebner with this Brownfield Market Update. The trend for the cash hog market has been a slow start to the week, followed by a couple of solid days of business. There's no reason to think that changes this week. Processors have leverage because there are ample supplies of market-ready hogs, and they're controlling the pace of business. Global demand for U.S. pork has had some bright spots recently, but there are still lingering long-term concerns about its strength. Domestic demand could see a boost as summer grilling season is in full swing, and pork is a very competitively priced protein option in the retail space. Pork values closed sharply higher on Friday. Those were up $3.05 at $101.18. Loins, butts, picnics, and ribs were all sharply higher. Hams were also up. Bellies were sharply lower. Estimated hog slaughter was 473,000 head. That was up 1,000 on the week and up 36,000 on the year. And boxed beef finished the day mixed with fairly light demand for light offerings. Early on in the futures market, soybeans are lower on fund and technical selling. July contracts down 7 3/4 at 11.13 3/4. August beans down 7.5 at 11.18 1/2. Corn is lower on fund and technical selling. July corn's down 4 at 4.13 1/2. September corn down a nickel at 4.22. The wheat complex is mixed in Chicago. July wheat's up 1/2 at 5.80 1/2. In Kansas City, July wheat's up 6.5 at 6.27 1/4. Live and feeder cattle are up solidly on fund and technical buying. August contracts up 42 at 2.42.07. October lives up 62 at 2.34.75. August feeders are up $1.85 at $3.55.75. Hogs are mixed on spread trade. July contracts up 162 at 101.42. August lean hogs up 127 at 98.50. I'm Megan Grebner for Brownfield.
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4: All right, looking outside as we finish off our time together here today, we've got a number of hot days this week. We've had a number of those lately, that's for sure. Today, 86, starting mostly cloudy, but gradually getting sunny, and I am starting to see some blue up in the skies here outside the News Channel Nebraska AccuWeather studios, as it were. 20% chance of showers and thunderstorms overnight from midnight till 5, partly cloudy and a low of 69. Tomorrow, all the way up to 92 and mostly sunny with a 30% chance of storms in the early morning. On Wednesday, 30% chance of storms after 1 o'clock in the afternoon, mostly sunny and 92 again. Well, Tuesday and Wednesday do have a little bit of wind, which might help a little bit at least. On your Thursday, 20% chance of morning showers, sunny and mid-80s. Friday has a chance of showers after 1, sunshine and mid-80s again. One more time, mid-80s and mostly sunny Saturday with a chance of showers, and mostly sunny and high 70s with a slight chance of showers to finish your weekend. Round River Country now in Auburn. They've got some clouds, and they're at 75 now. Down there in Tecumseh, clear still in 76. And in Nebraska City, it's a mix of clouds and sun. We'll say partly cloudy now, and we're up to 77 degrees. That's going to do it for yours truly. Time to hand things off to the other Ben, and we'll kick off 30 minutes of continuous country with, couple of guys from the hot bend of country music, Maryland. That's right. We got TJ and John coming up next doing their thing, Bros O's, on today's Best Country, B103.
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5: News. I'm CJ Papa. President Trump and Israel's leader Benjamin Netanyahu talking earlier this morning about the renewed missile strikes between Israel and Iran. Meanwhile,
6: the cessation of armed forces operations is hereby announced. That statement from Iran's top military command after a day of missile launches targeting Israel. The Israelis responded with multiple strikes of their own.
5: Fox's Jonathan Savage in London. Nearly a week after the primary election in California, results still not final for governor in the race for LA mayor.
7: County says it still has 355,000 mail-in ballots to process. Yesterday's ballot dump pushed Councilwoman Nithya Raman past Spencer Pratt by about 3,000 votes into that critical second place spot.
5: That is Fox's Matt Finn reporting. 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

Chris Jansen kicking off the 10 o'clock hour on your Monday morning here on B103. How you doing? Ben Keller hanging out here with you. I've got Mark Wills, Cross Canadian Ragweed, more coming up. Right now, it's Vince Gill.

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We'll take a look at that weather forecast here in a bit, but I want to remind you to join the B103 Stormtrooper Text Club. 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
1: Soybeans, corn, live cattle, and hogs are all mixed. 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Stine has yield. Soybeans are mixed, mostly lower on spread trade. July beans down 1.25 at 11.20 and a quarter. August beans down 1.25 at 11.24 and three quarters. Corn is mixed, adjusting spreads. July contracts up 1.25 at 4.18 and three quarters. September corn up a penny at 4.28. Live cattle are mixed. Feeders are down, waiting on the week's direct business to develop. August lives down 145 at 240.20. August feeders down 162 at 352.27. Hogs are mixed, adjusting spreads. July lean hogs up 45 at 99.25. August lean hogs up 45 at 97.67. I'm Megan Grebner for Brownfield.
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2: Thank you. Good morning. A power station in Cass County could help with paving improvements for a mile of County Road 42 between Church and Mill Roads, 3 miles west of the Plattsmouth Airport. CassGram reports the Omaha Public Power District would fund the road project, and Cass County would handle construction administration. County commissioners say OPPD must pay engineering, legal, and preliminary costs as well. The America 250 Nebraska City Committee has scheduled a ribbon cutting to start the public space mural at 11th Street and Central Avenue, 11 a.m. Monday, June 15th. To volunteer or follow the mural progression, visit the mural page on the America 250 Nebraska City website. Photos will also be posted on the organization's Facebook page. The mural was designed by Katie Dia and is funded by the Worth Foundation. Dia described the design as a colorful and vibrant flow map of Nebraska City history. The Auburn City Council is scheduled to meet at 7 p.m. today. Public hearings for a rezoning request at 517 and 513 J Street are scheduled. A public hearing is also set to change uses in the commercial residential district to reclassify many warehouses and RV parks. Motions are also expected for a painting proposal for the Legion Bandshell and park entrances, and $10,000 for the vacant housing rehabilitation program. A Keno contract with Craig Blake and Keno sales agreement with Little Ted's Pub and Grill are scheduled for resolutions. A resolution would approve a redevelopment contract for the core area development plan. The USDA Natural Resources Conservation Service has scheduled a local working group meeting at the Nemaha Natural Resources District office in Tecumseh, 10 to 11 a.m. Wednesday, June 24th. The river stage is at 10.3 feet. From the News Channel Nebraska Newsroom, I'm Dan Swanson.
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0: Mostly clear sky today, high in the upper 80s. Partly cloudy sky tonight with a chance of late night showers and thunderstorms, low around 70 degrees. Mostly cloudy through mid-morning tomorrow before gradual clearing, high near 92. Tomorrow night, partly cloudy and breezy, low around 74. And mostly sunny on Wednesday with a chance of afternoon showers and thunderstorms, high near 91 degrees. 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
1: 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Ben Keller hanging out here with you on your Monday morning. Hey, don't forget this summer, B103 and No Limit Power giving away a prize that, I guess you could say, it's a cut above the rest with How Far Will It Mow. It's your chance at winning a 61-inch Bad Boy Rebel riding mower. We're going to be taking guesses all summer long on how far you think that mower's going to go when we hit the highway on a tour of River Country in September. Then, whoever has the closest guess to the actual distance that it goes, they're going to be taking that bad boy home for themselves. You can enter one guess at B103.fm. 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
14: It's time for 30

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3: News. I'm Therese Crowley. President Trump still going to the Knicks game 3 against the Spurs tonight at New York's Madison Square Garden. Despite a mass stabbing at Penn Station under the Garden last night that injured 5 people. But his more immediate concern getting the Iran peace deal back on track, urging Iran and Israel to stop shooting at each other.
4: President here in New Jersey telling both sides to cease hostilities, posting this on Truth Social, writing, quote, both sides, Israel and Iran, are looking to do an immediate ceasefire. Final negotiations on peace are proceeding, subject to ignorance or stupidity getting in its way. The blockade will remain in place and in full force and effect until a final deal is reached.
3: Fox's Alex Hogan. Iran upset that Israel struck its proxy Hezbollah. 2 Virginia residents suing the White House over the UFC fight Sunday night, charging it violates Park Service rules against sporting events on public parkland. 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
1: 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August beans down 3.5 at 11.22.5. Corn is mixed on spread trade. July corn up 2.25 at 4.19.75. September corn up 2 at 4.29. The wheat complex is mostly higher. Live and feeder cattle are down on fund and technical selling. August lives down 4.17 at 2.37.47. August feeders down 3.65 at 3.50.25. Hogs are down, being pressured by that drop in cattle. July lean hogs down 57 at 98.22. August lean hogs down a nickel at 97.17. I'm Megan Grebner for Brownfield.
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0: Mostly clear sky today, high in the upper 80s. Partly cloudy sky tonight with a chance of late night showers and thunderstorms, low around 70 degrees. Mostly cloudy through mid-morning tomorrow before gradual clearing, high near 92. Tomorrow night, partly cloudy and breezy, low around 74. And mostly sunny on Wednesday with a chance of afternoon showers and thunderstorms, high near 91 degrees. 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
3: Gianna Gelosi. Security is tight around New York's Madison Square Garden. It is game three of the NBA Finals tonight, and President Trump is going to be there to watch. Secret Service Special Agent in Charge, Matt McCool.
4: Secret Service's focus is straightforward: to ensure everyone attending the game can enjoy the game and have a safe experience while we carry out our responsibility to protect the President of the United States.
3: Now, there was a stabbing spree on the train station below Madison Square Garden, Penn Station, last night. Six people hospitalized, including the suspect. Iran and Israel said that they were going to wind down an overnight military escalation.
5: These were the first such attacks between the two countries since a ceasefire was declared 2 months ago. Iran warns it'll restart its offensive if Israel continues attacks against Hezbollah.
3: That's Fox's Jonathan Savage. President Trump urged both sides to calm down. 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

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Ben Keller hanging out here with you, and we keep it going with John Michael Montgomery. 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
1: Soybeans, cattle, and hogs are lower. 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It's just a suggestion, but regardless, be ready to maximize your per acre profits with MX Series Corn by Stein. Stein has yield. Soybeans are lower on fund and technical selling. The USDA did report a sale of 264,000 metric tons of beans to unknown destinations for the 2026-2027 marketing year. The trade's also looking ahead to this afternoon's crop conditions update from the USDA and Thursday's production numbers. July beans down 6.5 at 11:15. August beans down 5.75 at 11:20 1/4. Corn is mixed on spread trade. The USDA reported a sale of 103,000 metric tons of corn to Japan, some for delivery this marketing year and the balance for next. The USDA will update crop conditions this afternoon and production numbers on Thursday. July corn up 1.75 at 4.19 1/4. September corn up 3/4 at 4.27 3/4. The wheat complex is mostly higher. U.S. wheat does remain at a disadvantage on the global market because of its price. In Chicago, July wheat up 6.25 at 5.86 1/4. September wheat up 5.25 at 5.98. In Kansas City, July wheat up a dime at 6.30 3/4. And in Minneapolis, July wheat up 3 at 6.22 1/2. Live and feeder cattle are lower on fund and technical selling. The market's also monitoring those two additional cases of New World screwworm that USDA confirmed this morning. August lives down 4.20 at 237.45. October lives down 3.22 at 230.90. August feeder cattle are down 337 at 350.52. Hogs are down, being dragged lower by that drop in cattle. July lean hogs down 102 at 97.77. August lean hogs down 25 at 96.97. I'm Megan Grebner for Brownfield.
0: It's time now for a news update here on B103, brought to you by Arbor Bank, helping you grow and have been serving southeast Nebraska and southwest Iowa since 1865. 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
2: Thank you. Good afternoon. Flooding caused by thunderstorms over the weekend resulted in road closures in Richardson County. Highway 159 was temporarily shut down near Half Breed Creek east of Fall City. 703 and 702 Trail also among those roads closed. Rainfall totals nearing 4 inches are reported near the Kansas border. Most of River Country is in the 1 to 2 inch range. The outdoor warning siren in Schubert is in jeopardy. Agenda documents for Wednesday's Richardson County Board meeting say Cooper Nuclear Station furnished and maintained the siren, but is now switching to a new warning system. Richardson County Emergency Management Director Brian Kirkendall said the Schubert warning siren is scheduled for removal. Kirkendall plans to meet with Schubert officials regarding insurance for the warning sirens. The village of Berida informed the county it will not be paying for insurance coverage for an outdoor warning siren. The Oto County Amateur Radio Association has scheduled the Lewis and Clark Trails on the Air event the next 2 weekends. Ham radio operators will be at the Missouri River Basin Lewis and Clark Center June 13th to the 14th and June 20th to the 21st, telling the world about the center's focus on flora and fauna and the 4,900 miles of Lewis and Clark Trail. Randy King, president of the Oto County Amateur Radio Association, said local ham operators have been working behind the scenes the past year to organize, train new operators, and assemble equipment that could assist Oto County if the electrical grid or internet failed.
3: Communications today generally relies on the internet to make the connections. Hams can communicate without the electric grid by using solar and batteries. They do not need any connection to the internet. It is important that our doctors and hospitals, city and county officials, and law enforcement have a backup from a trained group.
2: Ham operators in the 16 states of the Lewis and Clark Trail will participate in the on-the-air event. The Otoe County Group is expecting to contact all 16 and others across the globe. King said there is a chance they will make contact with the International Space Station as it passes over Nebraska City. In his weekly column, Senator Pete Ricketts called China an existential threat to America. He claims China is infiltrating the country to undermine the American way of life. He said China must be deterred if the country is to thrive for centuries to come. Ricketts calls for shoring up the defense industrial base and strengthening military allies in the Indo-Pacific. He said, the sale of Chinese-made cars is a threat to national security and said the United States must win the AI race. Ricketts said China is not a good trading partner. He issued a press release Thursday calling for controls on semiconductor exports to prevent China from dominating AI technology. The Auburn City Council is scheduled to meet at 7 p.m. today. Public hearings for a rezoning request at 517 and 513 J Street are scheduled. A public hearing is also set to change the uses in the commercial residential district to reclassify mini warehouses and RV parks. Motions are also expected for a painting proposal for the Legion Bandshell and park entrances and $10,000 for the vacant housing rehabilitation program. A Keno contract with Craig Blake and Keno sales agreement with Little Ted's Pub and Grill are scheduled for resolutions. A resolution would approve a redevelopment contract for the core area development plan. A second reading of the golf cart ordinance is also on the agenda. The city of Atchison, Kansas, is planning a three-day celebration for Juneteenth. A proclamation says the day commemorates the day freedom was proclaimed to all slaves in the South by General Granger on June 19, 1865, in Galveston, Texas. Activities are planned at the LFM Park June 12th through the 14th. The Missouri River crested in minor action stage at Rulo at 16.8 feet. At Nebraska City today, it's at 10.2 feet. From the News Channel Nebraska Newsroom, I'm Dan Swanson.
4: 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Mary C. Klingsick, age 79, of Fremont, formerly of Syracuse, passed away Thursday, June 4th at Methodist Fremont Health. Funeral Mass will be at 10:30 Tuesday morning at St. Paulinus Catholic Church with a live stream available at the St. Paulinus Catholic Church Facebook page. Rosary will be recited at 10 o'clock tomorrow morning at the church. Visitation goes from 4 till 7 today at the funeral home in Syracuse. Burial will take place at St. Anthony's Catholic Cemetery in Steiner. Memorials are suggested to the Syracuse Rescue Squad or St. Paulinus Catholic Church. Arrangements will be handled by the Fussman Allen Harvey Funeral Home in Syracuse for Mary C. Klingsick. And Mary Donna Patton, age 91, of Nebraska City, passed away at the Ambassador Healthcare Facility Tuesday, June 2nd. There'll be a celebration of Mary Donna's life at a later date. In lieu of flowers, memorials are suggested to the First Presbyterian Church in Nebraska City. Goody Mortuary in Nebraska City is in charge of the arrangements for Mary Donna Patton. For the full funeral list listings and a complete obituary archive, head to newschannelnebraska.com.
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0: Mostly clear sky today, high in the upper 80s. Partly cloudy sky tonight with a chance of late night showers and thunderstorms, low around 70 degrees. Mostly cloudy through mid-morning tomorrow before gradual clearing, high near 92. Tomorrow night, partly cloudy and breezy, low around 74. And mostly sunny on Wednesday with a chance of afternoon showers and thunderstorms, high near 91 degrees. 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

0: 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Hey, don't forget, every week we ask you a poll question, and it's an opportunity for you to win Nebraska Lottery scratch-off tickets. 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
3: Fox News, I'm Therese Crowley. President Trump's priority today, urging Iran and Israel to stop shooting at each other so he can get the Iran peace deal back on track. Tonight, going to the Knicks game 3 against the Spurs at Madison Square Garden. Despite a mass stabbing at Penn Station under the Garden last night that injured 5 people.
4: There will unfortunately be no watch party outside of Madison Square Garden for game 3 of the finals and no access to the immediate vicinity of MSG without an authorized reason to be there.
3: New York Police Commissioner Jessica Tisch protecting the venue along with Secret Service, drones, counter-drone technology, specialized tactical teams, all they say so fans can be safe and enjoy the game while they protect the president. And a congressional report accuses the NFL of violating its antitrust exemption, forcing fans to pay to stream games that used to be free. America's listening to Fox.
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Ella Langley kicking off the 1 o'clock hour on your Monday afternoon. Ben Keller hanging out here with you. Cody Johnson coming up. Now let's do some racing with Sawyer Brown.

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1: 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August beans down 3 3/4 at 11.22 1/4. Corn is mostly higher on spread trade. July corn up 2 3/4 at 4.20 1/4. September corn up 2 at 4.29. The wheat complex is mixed. 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August feeders down 3.30 at 3.50.60. 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August lean hogs down 97 at 96.25. I'm Megan Grabner for Brownfield.
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0: Mostly clear sky today, high in the upper 80s. Partly cloudy sky tonight with a chance of late night showers and thunderstorms, low around 70 degrees. Mostly cloudy through mid-morning tomorrow before gradual clearing, high near 92. Tomorrow night, partly cloudy and breezy, low around 74. And mostly sunny on Wednesday with a chance of afternoon showers and thunderstorms, high near 91 degrees. 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
4: Fox News, I'm John Saucier. The protests continue outside of an ICE detention center in Newark, New Jersey. Demonstrators accusing this facility of failing to provide adequate resources and treatment for the detainees. The border czar, Tom Holman on Fox, rejecting those claims about the detention center's conditions.
5: I went through every square foot of that facility. I went through the bathrooms. I went through the detention area. I went to indoor and outdoor recreation. As a matter of fact, outdoor recreation has kind of a state-of-the-art exercise equipment, which kind of shocked me.
4: There have been 152 reported anti-Semitic attacks in New York City this year. Makes up over half of the hate crimes in New York State. Congresswoman Nicole Malliotakis on Fox Business.
6: New York City is no longer just a leader when it comes to high taxes and outward migration. It has become a leader in anti-Semitism, sadly.
4: And about 10% of New York City's population is Jewish. America's listening to Fox News.
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Don't you agree that anybody who would give you a jelly-filled donut would have to be a pretty good friend?

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1: Soybeans, cattle, and hogs were lower. Corn was mostly lower. Hello, I'm Megan Grebner with your commodity market update on Brownfield. 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Turn potential into reality by planting the best genetics from Stein and leveraging the extensive knowledge of their agronomic experts. Stein has yield. Soybeans were lower on fund and technical selling. The USDA did report a sale of 264,000 metric tons of soybeans to unknown destinations for the 2026-2027 marketing year. The market's also looking ahead to crop conditions updates from the USDA and a look at Thursday's production numbers. July beans down 5 3/4 at 11:15 3/4. August beans down 4 3/4 at 11:21 1/4. Corn was mixed mostly lower on fund and technical selling. The USDA did report a sale of 103,000 metric tons of corn to Japan. The USDA updates crop conditions this afternoon. July corn was up 1 1/4 at 4:18 3/4. September corn up a half at 4:27 1/2. The wheat complex was mixed. U.S. wheat prices do keep it at a competitive disadvantage on the global market. July wheat in Chicago was up 3 1/4 at 5:83 1/4. September wheat up 3 at 5:95 3/4. In Kansas City, July wheat was up 9 at 6:29 3/4. And in Minneapolis, July wheat down 1 1/2 at 6:18. Live and feeder cattle were lower on fund and technical selling. The market's also been monitoring news of additional cases of New World screwworm. August lives down 492 at 236.72. October lives down 477 at 229.35. August feeders were down 320 at 350.70. Hogs were lower on fund and technical selling. July lean hogs down $1.42 at 97.37. August lean hogs down 107 at 96.15. I'm Megan Grebner for Brownfield.
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5: A power station in Cass County could help with paving improvements for a mile of County Road 42 between Church and Mill Roads, 3 miles west of the Plattsmouth Airport. CassGram reports the Omaha Public Power District would fund the road project, and Cass County would handle construction administration. County commissioners say OPPD must pay engineering, legal, and preliminary costs as well. The America 250 Nebraska City Committee has scheduled a ribbon cutting to start the public space mural at 11th Street and Central Avenue, 11 a.m. Monday, June 15th. To volunteer or follow the mural progression, visit the mural page on the America 250 Nebraska City website. Photos will also be posted on the organization's Facebook page. The mural was designed by Katie Dia and is funded by the Worth Foundation. Dia described the design as a colorful and vibrant flow map of Nebraska City history. The Auburn City Council is scheduled to meet at 7 p.m. today. Public hearings for a rezoning request at 517 and 513 J Street are scheduled. A public hearing is also set to change uses in the commercial residential district to reclassify many warehouses and RV parks. Motions are also expected for a painting proposal for the Legion Bandshell and park entrances, and $10,000 for the Vacant Housing Rehabilitation Program. A Keno contract with Craig Blake and Keno sales agreement with Little Ted's Pub and Grill are scheduled for resolutions. A resolution would approve a redevelopment contract for the core area development plan. The USDA Natural Resources Conservation Service has scheduled a local working group meeting at the Nemaha Natural Resources District office in Tecumseh, 10 to 11 a.m. Wednesday, June 24th. The river stage is at 10.3 feet. From the News Channel Nebraska Newsroom, I'm Dan Swanson.
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0: Humid with highs in the mid-80s and lows in the upper 60s. Chance of evening showers and thunder showers, and winds today out of the southeast, 5 to 10 miles per hour. For tomorrow, a slight chance of showers and thunder showers, and hot and humid. Highs in the low 90s, lows in the mid 70s. Winds will be out of the southeast at 15 to 20, gusting to 35 miles an hour. And heat index values tomorrow afternoon up to around 103 degrees. On Wednesday, a chance of showers and thunder showers and breezy, with highs in the low 90s and lows in the mid

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0: Aaron Watson with That Look on B103, and we have teamed up with No Limit Power to give away a 61-inch Rebel riding mower this September. We'll take guesses all summer on how far the mower will go when we hit the highway for a little tour of river country in September. You can enter one guess at B103.fm, and then you'll get bonus guesses all summer long through Facebook and texting and on location. And whoever has the closest guess will win the mower. It's all thanks to No Limit Power, Arbor Day Farm, Larson Motors, Goody Home Realty, Premier Bank in Nebraska City, and Sorsen Auto Plaza.
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4: Fox News, I'm Tom Graham, ballot counting.

0: continues in California. Incumbent Los Angeles Mayor Karen Bass appears poised to move into the general election after last week's primary. Republican Spencer Pratt appears to have fallen from second place to third in his bid for mayor. Fox's Matt Finn.
1: The latest ballot dumps pushed progressive councilwoman Nithya Raman past Spencer Pratt by just a few thousand votes.
0: Only the top two vote-getters advance. Security tightening in New York's famed Madison Square Garden ahead of President Trump's arrival this evening as the Knicks take on the Spurs Game 3 NBA Finals.
2: The NYPD and Secret Service said everything from SWAT teams to counter-drone technology will be used to keep everyone, including the president, safe.
0: Fox's CB Cotton. Six people were stabbed Sunday night at Penn Station below the Garden. 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
1: Soybeans, cattle, and hogs were all lower. Corn was mixed. Hello, I'm Megan Grebner with your commodity market update on Brownfield. When it comes to short-stature corn, it all started with Stine. For decades, they've been focused on unique hybrids that deliver top yields. Stine invented short-stature corn, then perfected it. Stine has yield. Soybeans were lower on fund and technical selling. The USDA did report a sale of soybeans to unknown destinations for the current marketing year. The trade's also looking ahead to Thursday's production update from the USDA. July beans were down 5 3/4 at 11.15 3/4. August beans down 4 3/4 at 11.21 1/4. Corn was mixed, mostly lower. Adjusting spreads, the USDA reported a sale of corn to Japan. Partial delivery this marketing year, the balance for next. The trade is looking ahead to the USDA's crop conditions updates. July corn was up 1 1/4 at 4.18 3/4. September corn was up 1/2 at 4.27 1/2. The wheat complex was mixed. U.S. wheat prices keep it at a disadvantage on the global market. The trade has also been monitoring what's happening in the Middle East as escalation sent crude prices higher. In Chicago, July wheat was up 3 1/4 at 5.83 1/4. September wheat was up 3 at 5.95 3/4. In Kansas City, July wheat was up 9 at 6.29 3/4. And in Minneapolis, July contracts were unchanged at 6.19 1/2. Live and feeder cattle were lower on fund and technical selling. The market continues to monitor reports of New World screwworm. August lives down 4.92 at 236.72. August feeders down 3.20 at 350.70. Hogs were lower on fund and technical selling. July lean hogs down 142 at 97.37. August lean hogs down 107 at 96.15. I'll have a look at your closing cash numbers on Brownfield coming up.
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1: 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Show lists are mixed, higher in Kansas, somewhat lower in Texas, and lower in Nebraska and Colorado. Significant trade volumes not expected to develop until sometime Thursday or Friday. Boxed beef closed lower and sharply lower with light demand for solid offerings. Choice down 38 cents at $3.92.32. Select was 48 cents lower at $3.78.21. Estimated cattle slaughter was 102,000 head. Cash hogs closed higher with a fairly light negotiated run. Barrows and gilts at the National Daily Direct up 226 with a weighted average of 96.11. The Iowa Minnesota was 99 cents higher with a weighted average of 96.18. The Western Corn Belt up 61 cents with a weighted average of 96.11. Pork values were sharply lower, down 272 at 98.46. Butts were down more than $13, and estimated hog slaughter was 470,000 head. I'm Megan Grebner for Brown.
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6: A power station in Cass County could help with paving improvements for a mile of County Road 42 between Church and Mill Roads, 3 miles west of the Plattsmouth Airport. Cass-Graham reports the Omaha Public Power District would fund the road project, and Cass County would handle construction administration. County commissioners say OPPD must pay engineering, legal, and preliminary costs as well. The America 250 Nebraska City Committee has scheduled a ribbon cutting to start the public space mural at 11th Street and Central Avenue, 11 a.m. Monday, June 15th. To volunteer or follow the mural progression, visit the mural page on the America 250 Nebraska City website. Photos will also be posted on the organization's Facebook page. The mural was designed by Katie Dia and is funded by the Worth Foundation. Dia described the design as a colorful and vibrant flow map of Nebraska City history. The Auburn City Council is scheduled to meet at 7 p.m. today. Public hearings for a rezoning request at 517 and 513 J Street are scheduled. A public hearing is also set to change uses in the commercial residential district to reclassify many warehouses and RV parks. Motions are also expected for a painting proposal for the Legion Bandshell and park entrances, and $10,000 for the vacant housing rehabilitation program. A Keno contract with Craig Blake and Keno sales agreement with Little Ted's Pub and Grill are scheduled for resolutions. A resolution would approve a redevelopment contract for the core area development plan. The USDA Natural Resources Conservation Service has scheduled a local working group meeting at the Nemaha Natural Resources District office in Tecumseh, 10 to 11 a.m. Wednesday, June 24th. The river stage is at 10.3 feet. From the News Channel Nebraska Newsroom, I'm Dan Swanson.
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0: This hour's AccuWeather forecast on B103 brought to you by Kime Farm Equipment in Syracuse, Nebraska and Hamburg, Iowa, serving the greater Midwest for over 55 years. 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Humid with highs in the mid-80s and lows in the upper 60s. Chance of evening showers and thunder showers, and winds today out of the southeast, 5 to 10 miles per hour. For tomorrow, a slight chance of showers and thunder showers, and hot and humid. Highs in the low 90s, lows in the mid-70s. Winds will be out of the southeast at 15 to 20, gusting to 35 miles an hour. And heat index values tomorrow afternoon up to around 103 degrees. On Wednesday, a chance of showers and thunder showers and breezy with highs in the low 90s and lows in the mid

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0: Alan Jackson wrapping up a No Talk Triple Play with Midnight in Montgomery. 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Oh, and the How Far Will It Mow contest? You'll remember it from last year. We'll give you a chance to guess how far the mower will go when we hit the highway and tour River Country in September. 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Who knows what we'll do on air. We'll also have some Facebook contests, texting. We'll be out on location. You can come see us for bonus guesses there. Whoever ends up with the closest guess to the actual distance wins the mower. It's all brought to you by No Limit Power, Arbor Day Farm, Larson Motors, Goody Home Realty, Pleasant View in Rockport, and Sherman Station in Humboldt.
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Tanya Tucker on the V. I read about a thief in San Francisco who stole from a yoga studio and then used a self-driving car as a getaway. Yeah, pretty tough, but if I would rate a car that got me out of a felony, I would have to give it at least 5 stars. Yeah.

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0: Parker McCollum and Misunderstood on River Country B103. In the South, they have grocery stores called Piggly Wiggly's. Boys love that name. There was a Piggly Wiggly in Georgia that was fined $200,000 in federal fines after a worker lost four fingers when he was cleaning one of their meat grinders, and it started unexpectedly during the cleaning. Yeah, it's just so many questions, you know, like, how many times will they have to clean the meat grinder now before anybody would be willing to eat a hamburger out of it? And then who are they going to get to clean the meat grinder now? I just don't know. Market information in the form of Ag Headline News is next on B103. 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
1: I'm Brent Barnett on Brownfield. Deputy Ag Secretary Stephen Vaden says he's optimistic the renegotiation of USMCA will expand market access for U.S. ag.
2: This administration does not do trade agreements that don't contain wins for agriculture. So I'm confident, based on the preliminary conversations that I have had with both Canadian and Mexican counterparts, that they understand that. And I know this administration understands it.
1: More news is next.
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1: The Whole Milk for Healthy Kids bill was signed into law, but some farmers are concerned that new milk options won't make it to school this fall. Dairy farmer Randy Kohler milks cows near Duran, Wisconsin.
8: It came to action and fruition, but it came to fruition a little bit late that we're probably not going to see it in very many schools in the 26-27 school year.
1: Persistent drought is creating dire conditions for many winter wheat growers in parts of the Great Plains. North Central Kansas farmer Shale Porter.
9: We have ourselves abandoned over 200 acres that they adjusted out for about 5 bushel an acre, so we went ahead and terminated those.
1: Porter says he doesn't expect his crop to average 30 bushels per acre. USDA's crop progress report on Monday showed 97% of U.S. corn has been planted as of Sunday. 92% of soybeans have been planted. I'm Brent Barnett with Brownfield.
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0: Humid with highs in the mid-80s and lows in the upper 60s. Chance of evening showers and thunder showers, and winds today out of the southeast, 5 to 10 miles per hour. More tomorrow, a slight chance of showers and thunder showers, and hot and humid. Highs in the low 90s, lows in the mid-70s. Winds will be out of the southeast at 15 to 20, gusting to 35 miles an hour. And heat index values tomorrow afternoon up to around 103 degrees. On Wednesday, a chance of showers and thunder showers and breezy, with highs in the low 90s and lows in the mid-60s.

0: Even though I'm leaving, Luke Combs wraps up a no-talk triple play here on B103. Teamed up with No Limit Power and giving away a really, really nice lawnmower, a 61-inch Bad Boy Rebel riding mower. We'll give it away this September when we tour River Country on the mower. All you need to tell us is how far it will go. It is the How Far Will It Mow contest all summer long here on River Country. Now, we'll get one guess from you online at B103.fm and then get more guesses from you all summer long. Bonus guesses on air, on Facebook, through texting, on location, and whoever has the closest guess to the actual distance will, of course, win the mower. It's brought to you by No Limit Power, Arbor Day Farm, Larson Motors, Goody Home Realty, The Root in Nebraska City, and Meyer Arp Chevrolet in Auburn and Maryville.
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0: The Nebraska Middle School invites you to meet and learn about wild animal ambassadors from Wildlife Encounters. 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

0: Kenny Chesney ain't back yet on the B103, 5 at 5. 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
1: Thank you. Good evening. The Nebraska City School Board considered an artificial intelligence policy at Monday's meeting. AI tools contemplated including ChatGPT, Google Bard, and other chatbots, as well as machine-based tools that respond to human direction. The policy recognizes the usefulness of AI tools to teachers and students, but prohibits use by students unless a teacher grants permission for a specific assignment. Students that use AI tools must disclose the use to the teacher in writing. Students may not outsource the organization or writing of any written work to an AI tool. The policy does not address use of AI tools by teachers. The Otoe County Board approved Nebraska City Utilities' application to apply sludge on various farms in the county. Meeting minutes say Denise Valenzuela, Krista Patton, and Beth Stanek spoke on the issue. There was discussion of whether the county's regulations for spreading biosolids are being followed. The conditional use permit was passed 4-0. The board also held a 68-minute closed session regarding a personnel issue. One person was arrested after Lancaster County Sheriff's deputies found 15 kilograms of suspected cocaine during a traffic stop on Interstate 80. Friday around noon, deputies with the Lancaster County Sheriff's Office Criminal Interdiction Unit pulled over a westbound black Nissan for following too closely. The team used a Nebraska State Patrol canine, which alerted deputies to possible drugs in the vehicle. Chief Deputy Ben Houchin said deputies conducted a probable cause search and found 15 kilograms of cocaine in two suitcases within the trunk. The Nebraska Department of Correctional Services reports the death of an inmate from Douglas County at the Tecumseh State Correctional Institution. Sean Barrett, 60, died June 8th at a Lincoln hospital. He had been sentenced in 2012 to 60 years for second-degree murder. While the cause of death has not yet been determined, Barrett was being treated for a medical condition. Christopher Carlson, 29, of Nebraska City, is charged with possession of a knife by a prohibited person and possession of methamphetamine May 29th. A Nebraska City police affidavit says a bag with meth residue and a knife with a 4-inch blade were found during a probation search. Jace McDonald, 38, of Tecumseh, is charged with terroristic threats May 14th. A $75,000 bond was set. A sheriff's office affidavit said officers responded to a welfare call 4 miles south of Cook on a dead-end road. McDonald is accused of threatening a woman who had arranged for him to have a place to sleep. Elizabeth Goodman, 33, of Plattsmouth, is charged with child abuse May 31st. Plattsmouth Fire and Rescue were dispatched to a Highway 75 accident involving a 15-year-old passenger. Oscar Granado, 27, of Plattsmouth, is charged with terroristic threats and use of a firearm to commit a felony May 23rd. An affidavit says Plattsmouth police were dispatched to a Highway 75 accident and were told the driver of a damaged car attempted to stop another driver who then pulled a gun. A 9mm firearm was found in Granada's vehicle during a traffic stop in Sarpy County. A $100,000 bond was set. Senators are warning that a key U.S. surveillance authority could expire this week after bipartisan opposition to President Donald Trump's pick to lead the nation's intelligence community derailed an extension effort. Federal law allows intelligence agencies to collect communications from foreign targets overseas without a warrant, but is set to expire June 12th. Support to extend the law eroded after Trump named housing finance regulator Bill Pulte as acting director of national intelligence. Senator Tom Cotton, the chairman of the Senate's Intelligence Committee, and Senator Chuck Grassley, chairman of the Senate Judiciary Committee, sounded the alarm over the weekend after a failed procedural vote to extend the program. Efforts to secure a long-term extension of the program already faced hurdles because of bipartisan concerns that the program can incidentally collect Americans' communications. The River Stage is at 10 feet. From the News Channel, Nebraska Newsroom, I'm Dan Swanson.
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0: Humid with highs in the mid-80s and lows in the upper 60s. Chance of evening showers and thunder showers, and winds today out of the southeast, 5 to 10 miles per hour. More tomorrow, a slight chance of showers and thunder showers, and hot and humid. Highs in the low 90s, lows in the mid 70s. Winds will be out of the southeast at 15 to 20, gusting to 35 miles an hour. And heat index values tomorrow afternoon up to around 103 degrees. On Wednesday, a chance of showers and thunder showers and breezy, with highs in the low 90s and lows in the mid-60s.

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Randy with you. I'll be here until 6, then your pal Al will be stepping in Mike's side.

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0: Cadillac Ranch from Chris Ledoux on today's Best Country, B103, on our Country Almanac for June 8th, 1963. Johnny Cash was debuting on the singles chart, number 28 with Ring of Fire. It would go on to reach number one. Number one on this day in 1974, Dolly Parton with I Will Always Love You. It was the second single from her album Jolene. Guess what other song went number one from that album, huh? Birthdaying today, Bonnie Tyler is 75, Boz Scaggs is 82, and country star Sturgill Simpson celebrates his 48th birthday today.
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0: Humid with highs in the mid-80s and lows in the upper 60s. Chance of evening showers and thunder showers, and winds today out of the southeast, 5 to 10 miles per hour. More tomorrow, a slight chance of showers and thunder showers, and hot and humid. Highs in the low 90s, lows in the mid 70s. Winds will be out of the southeast at 15 to 20, gusting to 35 miles an hour. And heat index values tomorrow afternoon up to around 103 degrees. On Wednesday, a chance of showers and thunder showers, and breezy, with highs in the low 90s and lows in the mid

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